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Yeah.

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I'm going to go to the house. I'm going to go to the house. I'm going to go to the house. I'm going to go to the house. I'm going to go to the house. I'm going to go to the house. I'm going to go to the house. I'm going to go to the house. I'm going to go to the house. I'm going to go to the house. I'm going to go to the house. I'm going to go to the house. I'm going to go to the house. I'm going to go to the house. I'm going to go to the house. I'm going to go to the house. I'm going to go to the house. I'm going to go to the house. I'm going to go to the house. I'm going to go to the house. I'm going to go to the house. I'm going to go to the house. I'm going to go to the house. I'm going to go to the house. I'm going to go to the house. I'm going to go to the house. I'm going to go to the house. I'm going to go to the house. I'm going to go to the house. I'm going to go to the house. I'm going to go to the house. I'm going to go to the house. I'm going to go to the house. I'm going to go to the house. I'm going to go to the house. I'm going to go to the

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So I rabbi, that in the mouth of so. I had any pain in us at you. And yes, I have a fear to me with some care. 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And say, Rabbi, yes, you are. I'm something now, and I can't tremble.

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And when he shouted on the cross of Calvary and said, "It is finished," and the sun went off at the hearing of his voice, and the ground also shook, and the people who said, "If thou art the Son of God, come down before we believe," they changed their mind and said, "Indeed, indeed, he is the Son of God."

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Hey, won't go on and none of you. And I will not burn you. Now you are going to do it. The baby, Baba. Every time. But the Baba is still going to go so. The cell. You must say, Baba, you are too much of a fool. You are crazy for the baby. You are coming here. Now you are going to know. I'm what damn. I'm a Christ. You are the person that catches on your other side. Now can you have to stop from what's happening? Don't break your tongue. Blab ya to me catch out sir. Say that for the nyina eponwia. 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Ya me catch out sir. Dia ya just for where did that for sir. And that's up before. Media say ya trouble so a wo wo better fefe. Muda. What's that? Didn't people know what they're telling me? Now, so I'm ready to get to an adventure. Only I want that team with the hospital. And you said, I would trust that you feel bad for the cool. What's the one you're not from? All things are possible. Near the university, I'm a woman. Didn't you? Why the catch was I come never to be a damn mommy? So about him for my candidates when you're not sad. And when I'm going to do fun, I'm going to dance here. Now, I'm going to come in, say, baby. I'm going to jump on my wolf suit. Because I'm going to come on. Man, that's what you're not saying. You catch yourself for support, that's how we say. Man, so believe me, do you? My brother, what done it? Coming into 18, and I'm coming to see. A Daya, and put my put in the war. Open Daya. What's the VA? Now, I'm going to be playing in my mind. How come peace? Sicily Abafo, Nanka, and Wapa, one in the Nanka, yes, so Yamian, when you're meant to be a peer, so only why are you here? Jesus, why are you here? What is the Jesus? You may have the plus and a catch on the other side, a black home down. Why the castle black home? Why are the kind? I'm questioning to you, sir. Why the car show, sir? You're doing it, but I'm not a problem. It's time, sir. I'm one of my. But I would tell you, me, I said, we're here, but we're not back. So we are control, we are control. So we are Thomas from the church, from the church, from the church, from the church. So we are back, take it, take it, take it. So we are power. When you have to be a man, so to me, you are the sorry of that. You are the young man. You are running. So, who? And you were sat on the map. You know, Siani Naya Naya Pangu will be a man at Tonel City and you'll be man and turn down. Now, Brennan, you're the catch yourself. What's it? One day. One day, no, now we are in the castle. Was it fear to the again in Tawa Copper? Then I shall be a young couple on the 2 minutes. Man, no one can be that soon, and many a couple for me, I'm a swimmer, never made a sign with. When I meet a woman, say, oh, we are near my papa, the Brahma, young woman, sir, say yes to Christo, what could you do? So, a black Kasama could one, and say, I put a swire, memoir. Kasama, Kodua, Egina, Wongu, Jidi, believe God, say Yehovah, to me, I did not. Brandy Chambo, Manu Quasia Toba, and the Nephram. I said, I'm a job, I've been the other, sir. Nephram, I'm in the hospital, but I have yet.

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Nay, yet day, nay, yet day, nay, yet day, nay, yet day, nay, yet day. Now, what is when that's the same as CBA? Who want me, Pania Yam, a drummer who yet in here? We have Brabantia, the Brantia, we didn't want to know, and to fancy Cabra Mianino. No, Pani Bama, Papa, she and your training uncle, and we are sharing uncle. See, come away. Now, yes, I have probably found me a fine. Now, yes, I mean, one woman, nothing, Pabua. Me, one woman, nothing, Pabua. Not bad, but quite anymore yet to study it. Hey, young boy, you know. Messi, Master Fond and the Bama was so. Me, Pabua, the Aka Hospital. Now, me, I mean, Mini. See, can everywhere, every one. Just say, yeah, land, you free hospital. Minia, me, the best of the catcher in another head. I know who one was it. It's not say, yes, Christo, or what could do anyone. Romania, Maria, the tongue, woman, quite better. Mim was yet the other year. Pray at the other year. Near the Pastor Catronisa, Minia, Gerardi, yes, to Christo Thomasa. Near was the Sassavino, Nedane, the Taser, Nedane, the Pine, young from Gerardi, yes, sir. So one day, no, so only one coming in our Massa Bamia. Oh, Mrs. Swabino, oh, my name, Roma, oh, my near sense. 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

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Nia was sending a flimu banner, the dear Jesus. Nia obtained a flimu banner, so I a year to Christo, the dear and Jesus. 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

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Peter, send a Muhammad, send a for 1 month, or before send a who yes, Christopher, and then bring a woman, and bring a white team, and one other Peter can say, when they are good for one, and he has to catch a Peter said, and I will soon miss him as a and I will soon have to miss him as a soldier. I've been missing a soldier. I'm going to go to the house.

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Now, send me a Miami, no, your name found here. They are here one for self one and put you on the wind. Bible, see what done in the home I saw, Bama. 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And put up the new one in. 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Bible, see what's done in Sayachi. 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What one has to draw? Now come one who can sort in the wool. Now so send me a bayer. You know your banger and found within it. Bible says, send me on a sumpon. One cassa. But Jana went in Adi Maya. This is what you call send me on a sum. Menuanti. And our first idea, the Amo. Menuanti. And our Hunamania Bebre. Menuanti, I want your Bramano. Now I think I'm here one in film. Namacha, and in Sotia Fra. 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

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Men Kuku Shia Sena, a sorry, a petcha petcha. 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
0: Luha Saima Ambi.
1: And you met you guys at the work of the movie, Sicilia. Mamma was what to the town. And we are praying. My prayer was Yakonyako from the soul. Send the one in our when you mean Yako from the Tunis of my war. Inside your liver, come with us to say, Mashra, never shrug me, Yahoo, make it one free or one passua. Matil Tabrea with his son in your daddy. Mibe, Sisha, tell you a young people, ha, hey, for money, my father, when you never make your papa, your
0: mamma, mamma, mamma, mamma, mamma, mamma, mamma, mamma, mamma, mamma, mamma, mamma, mamma, mamma, mamma, mamma, mamma, mamma, mamma, mamma, mamma, mamma, mamma, mamma, mamma, mamma, mamma, mamma, 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

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And because of that covenant, a new thing is about to happen in your life. 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

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Therefore, I am prophesying to your life that every prophetic word that God has said about your life shall come to pass. Because the God you serve is a covenant keeping God. Bible says that he changed not from generations to generations. He is the same. He is the Alpha and Omega. He is the God that picked someone from nowhere and positioned him where he belongs. My brother, I am telling you, the covenant keeping God is doing something new in your life. Everywhere that God has said about your life is coming to pass. You shall never be put to shame. You are not a barren. You are not a barren. Receive strength to conceive. Receive divine ability to produce it. 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

Martin, yes, welcome to Ghana slash music every radio. You may then how it all, our honor. Martin Ghana slash into the Bogus music every radio, Sydney, Australia. We're running 10 times, we're just getting in. Well, I'm going to say, but there's a Monday to Saturday between the hours of 7 to midnight. Monday, I want to. I read that for you, that's a better be able to go to the airport. I'm going to say, for Massacre, I'm going to go to the airport. I'm going to say, I'm watching. Yeah, I'm going to come up with that. Oh my God! Are you my? And I'm saying my. You're not here, dear. The boss here, no me. The piano. Ah. Eko ya, eko ya. 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Iti. Ya boya huma ding. I'm going to go to the house. I'm going to go to the house. Yeah, we're running in 10 times a little bit, Mr. Lawa. Yes, I'm going to go to the US. I'm going to go to America. I'm going to go to the Ukraine, Russia, and so on. I'm going to go to the US. Day and day out, you know, if you have it, one more fun, one more animal. They were having a couple of time between if I'm sure I'm going to have Iran. So we are near Kamasano. We'll be sending messages to the so-called Hussein, because it's a Iran for not only Arab for almost yet Arab for Diana of him, so I'll be a person. And I'm kind of intelligent people back over your son. Everything I'm not quite in mind, Tifasaka, the news is coming next.

ever printed education brochure. Near to decide, you know, a classroom near you now. You've been a cassa, some cassia pan at the Mofanship May. There's a mummy who do room, them cofum, or Ganamum, Ganoms are grubbing the idiot in the Roman cofono, or Munya and Yanaswa, a genuine. No more, Sudan dear, about one autumn. I wonder won't say, did they see Pupani in near Ajabosa and some Tanta was so. A dear quan, press about enough young queen was so, Chaku Tamna. Listen, dear, bro, young Cosses, yeah, Ganamum.

0: All right, and President Batana Fia, okay, Mr. Law.
1: And I fear that you are a chum, we are Ghana, Rashabi, Jafo, Satana, Ewa, and Rashabi, Jim, Emma, and the Gay Bill, no, one more Equa Quajitsu, when a Ghana for him when some and some baby, Naba Faho, and I'm so Emma, a Speaker of Parliament, one also Edna, no, at Sumumbia, and when some. 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air band, some a Ghana for. One more aircraft for Honum, and Yadia say, a so Ghana for any woman in quite pa, woman de Befaso, my Ghana for you now, so Yakuma after a year.
2: It was even a surprise to me because I know that they were going to start the consideration of the bill. And that was the instructions I left before I went to attend to other activities. It was Friday and members wanted to go home early to their constituencies because we were going to sit today. And so I know they wouldn't have completed it. But all of a sudden, I read about this passage. I reacted. And later, I saw on TV all the things that happened. And so this evening, I've asked the leaders to meet me in my office. So they'll be here. This is such a critical bill. That will give. There must be consensus. But it's not about passing bill. It's about implementing it and making sure that it benefits the people. And so leaders of the both sides of the house will be with me this evening for us to discuss what next after the passage of the bill. And I'm very sure that being men and women of wisdom will find a way out. and to get all Ghanaians to buy and take. We are grateful to all those who have come out with the commendation of the good work that Parliament has done. But we want to assure them that whatever discussion we have will be to better what has already been passed. It won't take any shine of it.
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1: Any Ghana Mra Sebe Jum Chiamehine Ora Aban Babin Nanu de Sem Enna Yokosi Efa Trumutu and Sem Nobusia Wasugusua with ye free Arapanu Sia Kase Yatwaka Siena so na ye de Amaudia National Petroleum Authority Aye NPA Manager Odano Emma Ahafo Bono NFA Bono is a man tammy same mu a Mr. Kwajo Adano appear. 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
5: for sighting of filling station you will procedure FM and like we said in the beginning a multi agency procedure and your NPA nkwa and is so responsible for sighting of filling station name you say o pese o see filling station Brian first and na oba you will letter be a friend no objection letter no objection letter no and no and any kind of mouth and I know chere say NPA you need any objection 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sure we are physically present to assess the site assessment your womb there are things we look at first of all your share quina will see station the road you are on whether it is a dual carriage road or a single carriage road
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9: we took decisive action through disciplined economic management institutional reforms fiscal consolidation and enhanced coordination between monetary and fiscal authorities we have restored stability and renewed confidence in the Ghanaian economy inflation has declined significantly from 23.8% in December 2024 to 3.4% as of April 2026 our international reserves have strengthened considerably rising from approximately $8.9 billion to nearly $13.9 billion, providing stronger external buffers and exchange rate stability. Interest rates are easing. The Ghanaian cedi has stabilized and appreciated against major international currencies. And Ghana's sovereign credit outlook has improved following recent upgrades by international rating agencies. Most importantly, business confidence is returning.
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9: Ghana's economy expanded by approximately 6% GDP in 2025, and our GDP has now crossed the 114 billion mark, making Ghana the 8th largest economy in Africa. Ladies and gentlemen, our vision is clear. We're building a productive, export-oriented, industrialized, and technology-driven economy that creates opportunities for our people and competitive returns for investors. At the center of this transformation is our flagship 24-hour economy initiative and accelerated export development program. The 24-hour economy is not merely a slogan. It is a deliberate national productivity strategy that is designed to maximize the utilization of infrastructure, industry, labor, logistics, ports, and energy systems around the clock. It is intended to increase productivity, stimulate manufacturing, create jobs, boost exports, deepen regional trade, and improve competitiveness.
8: Nipa yetin in Ken Aye Ghana Mampeni Excellency John Dramani Mahama Sansemi. Yen senchoni salamat kuku and pencil and a disumye.
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9: parliament has been considering it and it was supposed to have been passed last week. There have been a few issues raised. One, that
10: there wasn't quorum when it was passed. That's an issue that has come up. And then two, there were some procedural lapses in terms of its passage. I just got some communication that the speaker was reading a statement to address the issue of the lapses in the passage of the bill. I can refer to the Council of State for advice. The Council of State is an advisory body to the president, and so they'll take a look at it, and then they'll advise the president. And if there are issues, substantial issues that are raised, the president would return the bill to parliament, indicating exactly what the issues are. And so there's still quite a while to go before that bill becomes law.
7: My Peridian Dramani Mahama na Yetin Nino, na Nwachre, and a Right Honorable Abansmana Kingsford Bagbin, Speaker of Parliament. Wayan say, the Adena Bano, Sebi, Penipa, I was a Kaki Piotoneta, what is as a boom, once in a few months in Fuanfo. And into a tons at their fret, and Domkumani, Domkese, one Rasabi, you feel Penio, Dawa Mano, and no one more, one would debray, one Rasabi, you feel say. Wamra, not woman tenace. Na Bill, na. Abayam Rana and Waba Semno, Womumbayans, yes, na efata. Na wano crown and Yamuni. Nanu fia dan what you said, Yagana 40 years, eh? Ben Ababa Yamra, Nuhujurin Rof.
2: And in fact, when it was passed on Friday, it was even a surprise to me because I know that they were going to start the consideration of the bill. And that was the instructions I left before I went to attend to other activities. It was Friday, and we just wanted to go home early to the consequences. We were going to sit today. And so I know they would have completed it. But all of a sudden, I read about this passage. I reacted, and later I saw on TV all the things that happened.
7: Speaker of Parliament, Right Honorable Abansmana Kingsford Bagbin. Ena yetini ni.
8: Na yeko omai gana mna sebe de fiwo kroya biwa. 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Urumanyan for Reverend John 18 for Joe Edia tuja se e. 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
11: Ni United no say way forward ni say the man no could do the hodia and you betwin the man lawyer him na the lawyer be come no no be den obedi so na empo no betwin so afa the man council of states amuhem amuntu me for ho na do mu tohwe mu aha wo be hu mu bia no on the man no obetro sam how ni na the abre parliament na parliament so ahwe san the command confer when we coordinated camp the friend no come mu proma come mu coordinated eye ni go asem nya twum sam na da sam confer na mental question bi san say ben nana Penny and this before who said, yes, Emra, that can we soon, yes, Tabeni, who said, Sana, and Ranotier. And then the same and this if we, and your passing Raya, Obidia called to say, on Tiasia, Ranova called President, won't you know, in Yangsin, a Dasso. None is forced to there be, and then on Mampenia could find the lawyer, a control letter say, indeed, your court to Mrano, in Yangsin, that in TV answer, your court to be piano, that's also.
8: Reverend John in team for Joe Agina when you know Adam Kumano and Mukasa and Numer Ewo and you menu and Sankasa Boss or Peace 104.3 Obre Cra, not only Ohinana, Kwame and Mo AD and Komo. Was if she be Bishop Shena Soka Crano or Pinchimo A. And Rashabaj of your chairman here so touch, you don't know what I say. Was it no end and Wanka Cra? Sabio no drew my gun, I'm Rashabaj of you know, and Rashabaj of you phone Ajatum and Thames. So was it A. Gana for Mushan, you might be you. Nadia Wamu Adam Kumaneka. And if I end this year, buy any penny for being ever saw LGBTQ bill and one, yet see Wamu don Kumana ever boy a dachi.
11: Now, your baby is not the better home or no argument that all ye speak and carry what you want to done. And you know, no crime, you do grand money, Mahama Yarago, or your majority leader, and this one is not of parliament. And they say, some or more can't they have one in the morning's one crown. A move by dress in the game for Nancasa lawyer for grand book, any defending the visa. My smuggler be going to talk. I'm afraid your speaker say, why, you're surprised. Hey, Bill, now must have your father signed it, Mamma Monsaya. Mine a truck, I'm a speaker. That's why I surprised. Then didn't why I surprised. Then the court show ever one to why I surprised. Then they said, yeah, yeah, coming in a trouble cookery mean team for you. Mean me can be beer, so be said, yeah, but some can't die. It's here can I say, and this is for anyway, so yeah, another scam.
8: Reverend John 18:4 as in sound about Tom Pesas so Mount Sebigeni or your dumb Kumani back on my Ghana, Mount Sebigeni.
7: No, young South Africa. South Africa this year will be nim the Wamaka Konom Sebiteso, Sakafromoto. Will be nim near Wamaka Konyasa Cathedral, and no matter Freset in Kalu. I will met two women in the sea, a Wawaso, Eddie Woman, Esso Pawamo, Etty Wamo, Ebu, BSM Cronfo, Astro Jedia Guawa, Etchem Ebu Wamutuja, Sir Alemute Heis, Obianco Cromono. And I'm so much a year Wagana ha, a wet Yania Mahodron Samso, Minister of Foreign Affairs. At a crataba. Now a crata him with some year footu, and what demagana this year be binti. A beba say, I was go to Bata, across South Africa. Crata Isha Zen was say. The across was South Africa in Ano, a yam Samdada. Now a baye, Ghana Banton die. There was a banny be a waye, Edinikain. 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We are aware at the Munimadeja, Namo Yadain. And so, Ghana by Asande, a home, Tansa Quaka Bo, African Union, a Bibra Munina and Cabum Cucasiano. Said the Aquas was South African, you be our Monte, I have one man here. And I did a thousand nine say, Ghana for no mutium, as you frowed your force, the idea, Kuntuyan in Sianoko. Takrabobian to Muswa, Nintakraba from Enti, Womunaya Wombebu Munti. Abanati and Wantana. Or the Ethiopian Airlines, Echo see South Africa say, Ghana Nibu of Peso Babian Wamra. We see it nam and yell the one and Penisa with a friend to say, Ice cream, Odebra. Emma, 300 a day, you didn't count to Mabadada. As a yen say, Abana ye padlock. 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So I do a mama council to Ebeba. Now, and no one say, Oguswane South Africa, abayi ni mumpeni fuwa e bonkomo. 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Baby, I be to be a employee. To be a bit of person, be to batako South Africa and print print party. Nipane knew whom you knew. One knew whom you papa, papa, papa, papa. The echoes here as a Sodom and Gomorrah was South Africa. Ina. 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Aya, you know. Now, Yena Kata, you say. Ebano, so we'll be a South Africa now or one here and our hubby. And I say, sir, Obiwa Gana as a Nasa Peso, South Africa. Equia Bibia. 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I won't say so. 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
1: 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Now, Yena, Yatia say, Keepers, me and Sai are waiting in entry. Well, my and say, where are the Yatti waiting? And he said, a Bayano cannot hear my name, and your mama. Keepers, me and Sani Natrino. Yes, answer the Solomon Agbesi. Eh, come walk. Now, since I didn't come walk on and say, on your emergency goalkeeper. Sir Cobasa, me and Sani, na pra. A beer, I echo, you read, I know, will be able to be a two. A beer will be the son says, you are. Sent to Brunswa. Who because I'm running out to Tubeba. Hey, any moon is Adia Munfa, Ababeha Baba Munko. Anaboniki. And to me and saying, Sir Cobasa, woman.

yes. Economist in Kwa and Wakatira, one of economists in the Vitrin, we are seeing Munyan Kran Kwa, baby, I will be an economist in Editra. If you know my baby, I will be able to command the amount to the piano bill. How will you? I mean, he live above his means, so I don't know if enough for whom baby emphat. A 7 hour after home, then whom baby Oko, after your home. It is here to Kumano and SOA day, for home by Nafini, and think about Bonno, which in the year with my call, because we'll be a buyer. Seven or papa, I can't actually assembly when you're in a baby corner, but you never do not turn around. And what just how much I'm sick of you, Ned Brown, I didn't listen. I will give you and somebody be near boss. So I'm saying, move from here, papa. Yes, 150 billion. Somebody in the American GDP, baby, I could run. So Africa economy in Ghana, your boat, a crime in your home, economy, a coin in my Ghana, super can be. This is a beer, a cost of come upon with the tin in our new cinema. And then my hammer hooker and a bon number of a bit town hall meeting at UK. How many diaspora for she said no bob on several so no maybe a way in the air by Ghana memo since in beer cause or titty ninja and no TV there. Then you know, so far fun at it at least Ghana and no matter happen oh yes and no matter happen oh I'm no the intimate then you have a bro. Okay. Motivation messages is enough for you to cut your muscle with Eddie Abrebro and American. We will talk just about anything. A bit and pieces. There will be an idea, man, and the econ. Sana, a billion in there. And this law, you're not. What's up, an old boy, and a BBS suit may come come a day, and my. Which I could tell Mamma no Cassia, I'm in a 5 before the hour, and American. Whether was or not, said, be cool, and my conscious, I mean, I know you need a papa. I'm going to go to the old woman in our baby. I'll be out to say, maybe I'm going to say so. And it's a cacao. If I hear Iran, or people say, Iran, send it, you will blame them. They come a catcher. I say, Arab, Iran, I'm going to say, no. I'm going to Arab for, yes, I'm a patient. One of the brilliant, you know? And so, I was out to come back on the way. I'm going to go to the house. If I were show Russia and Ukraine and not Russia, Germany, we see have more than 70 missiles. Yes, including drones. Because I'm Korean boss, because I'm not a mean into the Niabre power. The Niabre. At the Santa Quanta go, the minute I'm about to say, ha, Ehuru, I have to say, Ehuru. But Iran, eh, fine, and so in the America, the answer, Ehuru, I mean, Iran, and the answer, they, but I can't see, and Chebia. Negotiation goes on now. America got to be called Iran in future, baby. They didn't come on. No, and they are the Iran force here, the Arab proud woman. And to me in the pan and I, and I wait to make your phone. So, no, I don't see you see Miss Akasia pass with too far. Baby call, baby, I'm so. Every time any effect to so. See, we're heading up so much happening. If you say, we are a cancro. Be a medical can just be catching and say, hey, bet me there's some job. We always say more. I am a sister and why? If you need a group bien, why is safe to say? Group bien, why? Honey is safe. No can I make a throw. Be able to see, baby. Maybe I'll send any pentimum run, any pentimum or quay. The episode may be a bit my ear. They are not yet my penny. I said, we simple. Benya yo pegeli. Especially in the Vienna, in the way you're home.

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Yes, do not waste your time on revenge. The victim tells Aguna, I didn't go with the empire, there's 1 year and 2 years, and he says, oh, can't wait for them, can't wait for them. Maybe I would die, nothing to him. And what is Aguna? Any person here near Aji? And no, maybe any fair drink, Jim, who says, and maybe this animal will you. Revenge, revenge, and I'm why he's animal in every hope. Would it be on because he's a mini woman, I had to on him. Eventually, no. On the face of my karma. So believe you come, my dear. Yes, the way you know, this is how I run this. That's how I won't take. So maybe I'm not ready. The animal here. I keep you away, Biana. He is, I dear me. The crowd has a sabbath and fifty view. Even a down. I think there be a, this will be a only be been here. Even now, you know, catch your honor. There be a. That's all your day. And now, Udian has it. But no more. Ever wobble a woman in here. Revenge, a bar. You just let it go. And I'll call him and I'll call him to be a crank. I'm going to get to me a ball. I don't know quite so too much. And I'm a cousin said, oh, sir, hombre, I wish we'd come so we'll never be home. And for the beyond low, and for the beyond low. I never got a conversation in Club of Honor. Did they? But now. I'm going to go to the house. I'm going to go to the house. I'm going to go to the house. I'm going to go to the house. I'm going to go to the house. I'm going to go to the house. I'm going to go to the house. I'm going to go to the house. I'm going to go to the house. I'm going to go to the house. I'm going to go to the house. I'm going to go to the house. I'm going to go to the house. I'm going to go to the house. I'm going to go to the house. I'm going to go to the house. I'm going to go to the house. I'm going to go to the house. I'm going to go to the house. I'm going to go to the house. I'm going to go to the house. I'm going to go to the house. I'm going to go to the house. I'm going to go to the house. I'm going to go to the house. I'm going to go to the house. I'm going to go to the house. I'm going to go to the house. I'm going to go to the house. I'm going to go to the house. I'm going to go to the house. I'm going to go to the house. I'm going to go to the house. I'm going to go to the house. I'm going to go to the house. I'm going to go to the house. I'm going to go to the house. I'm going to go to the house. I'm going

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Mahama Abemu, it is not the first time being here in all this. And Tibia, what is the comfort of the time crab? I could be by Ben Anton and the Gap, Ghana Hospital Babe, Ghana, what is it, railway? Yeah, railway service in no Babe, or in front of I. Then also from Saudi. Oh, Qatar, oh, baby. His uncle from the Omuka Council, I mean, he's been in the car. I said to me, anyway, who could you trouble home on Sunday? And I make a horse on the Quibi and a foreign affair who could get to make a horse on a country, the Saudi, when the phone come on seven. So obey the name, come back by investing infrastructure. Ah, Mahama, we hear no Ghana Mamma, what the billions, billions will buy. And I make a bit my age manner. Ah, okay, the Okra, the Kataf one, yeah, Kataf was on the Abana, Saudi by maybe. Oh, so Qatar Royal for the making one son. I'm for the making one son. Somebody, I also upgrade billions, billions, billions dollars in the making one son. Huh? Oh, Mahama administration. Somebody, now, oh, I pay and never be a priority. Mahama project here, who here, on Baby in here. I'm a canoe. Billion, be a tick. And that won't be able to say my TB abilant. Anyways, I know what comes on your hand, cut your pretty and make it out. I am Queen. Yeah, what's up? Yeah, we've been swapping accounts to Africa countries with us on my day. And now my agency is the same. Guinea, very fond of Oman Casanka. Yes, Algeria, yeah. Angola. And we did the house himself. I'm coming. I'm going to Algeria. I didn't go back to coming. I'll be doing up a so much. I'll find myself, including Ghana. And I know what to do. Ghana government, they also can say it's a mass of senior. It may ever find it in their crude. No, a tune. What is opinion? And if I saw coming, come on, make us maybe a German. And then he knew what he was doing. But you know, when you know, maybe a co. And no man who in 60s and 70s, we threw almost in Elko in Yana. Sadam so, in Yana, oh pretty, 21st century. It was more advanced. When him noma, when him dear, when him, when him dear, more advanced. Then if I be a mehun is Amra Minocacy, what kind of moment I'm making? So, I don't know. A visionary, papa, papa, papa, Kwame, my country, I made that down. Ini dia no. 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Main country etu aso na no government yo ko e kwanko ya ton. Omo we ton 22 million. Komo e ton. Say a I wonder who said a catch a focus here. Bow. If we have a university in the bay, if we have Columbia, if we have wine, because Kwame Nkrumah University, then the woman better down. But hey, then they couldn't do a thing. Compass here, talk, refund Renner, Ghana, so tear. Say a judgment, and nobody say, they be a discoculum judgment. Let me tell you, sir, Mahama Bay didn't say refund Renner. I make a profit. Shortest period of time, 1 point something, medicine, figure number, my sister. I said, are you healthy?
It may profit it. I didn't see any edema. I send you, you know, by it to me. I'm gonna profit it. But catch it the day one. So for the policies here, you won't conform from the socialist democrats. Omo di enyi na se so umpe ya di yi e wo krum na benefit minimum yenu nyana na they don't like it. Omo di enyi na se na they grab taking things out when you say no ma ton no ma de amia ho enrich themselves on no motion for se de be ya umbe nya control e wo sa country no mo tiso no so africa politics wo ska we na control bibia san ko fon be no ti bibia am pa so mutuntong. I said to be a young man, dear Quan, dangerous, or I didn't need my antinous sea near tongue, where no coffee beer, if you don't go for a Japan deal, no buy, no one buy, no man, just to make money. And we have a penny in my Kumakunia, your queen, said the is it a corner so on. Tis near to your crew, no. A wine fitted a while near the Quahifa, Temahua, near Quanan, the idea. And the Quanan, the idea, no. I remember Patrol born. Ebede, baba fom. 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Which is good news. Iti president nwaka mwasa na 27 years saadi ya niti mwe ebaswa. Yeah, ene eda hono. What else? Te opeti ye, ena yeka mwasa. Yeah, yeah. Then I know how we can hire Anna. Your chimu to my animal say, Obi Nabach waiting room. Wow, to one, someone person can say. Yeah, anyway. It be a woman and woman. And a down. Yeah. Right. You can cut them and sell the operator and the mom so around.

0: Ghana go good by force. 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It go good by force.
1: Okay, also, Jana, I'm making a 17th. I'm going to Nanga.
2: Mislem penin for Ghana, Muntu judge for. Womo law no mokoyeno. And Mirabene tro musa assemble a co winning in Fieni in Fieni.
1: Ah, man. What is happening? All right. In fact, I said, I'm going to be a bit of a deal.
2: Miss Lampening for Ghana, Muntu Jaji for one more law, no more coin. And Mirabene Chom was assembled winning in Fieni and San Fien Nine. I sent my betting the Bosunaka no money lawyers, Yaya Baku. And one more at the Foyenya semi alpha lawyer. Who can hear your shella? Lay us in my melonic. Who can lay a treasurer? Lay us in my mamma melonic. And the judges he go on me. And then the day, me did the doctor now, so much I pray. Me and this in you, my investigation. Me and this in you, ya. Now, mom, a queer move to a judge's organ, eh, diasem. Me can't cry. Some devil soldier moi, Casamansi, yes, I made 20, and yes, I'm your maker, but in Ukraine yet draw Ghana. Judges in my team for, and do two, dear bomb. Me would ya make a big company, a big one yet, a big one be at that because judges and can't quit. As somewhere in our tribute, judge between Munfian and Fianu. Mumusa judges your Ghana, and then lawyers so Mulon, and that Benes are sent back. You didn't fear nine, and Fianu, and Fiancia, or some uncle, or some two. A day. I tell the judges move go a man, just a million money a post, a quiet judge will be come as some. Obi kamasa na moto ene nsemhunu brabo akesia ena mojie ena mututu nsamjeta go di bim ma mena di fo go di bim ma no menya 74 years o ye o mena 52 be kama ganda mojati wo mo mnu nkoso jaja mebrewu mebre nso ase menkasa menkamasa mkwa bi ba ye before ye be fa me soja na me yedusini menkom na me yedusini am tete nga hama me fi soja mu be fie 1998 no so that you are a Ramayana before me remember. My water is Nami Yimutu, Yanya Wakawaki. When so be as he can be more of a Siamina bank. Never may catch a Ghana judges. Some from when I'm see for Omu Guamano, Omu Guamano, and my police for Jim Black, a police for Dinga Mirasam, Uniska was a Cocotto, was a corporation, Udifo, and the Uniska was a project. At the judges, we have so word the home of one. And when you say, Mubu, Mosumua, you know, Mama, Yamoya will be the Bayamama, and the Mama began the Bracassa and the Mimini, yet that also, Educia and Mayimu. I think Kakanimabu, my own Makakanimu, and some one judges from Wayanikana, Miss Senda or Tito Viami, Miss Sagan and Penny for Nada, and him for Ghana, Utum for say, Miss Sawam, one more judges a man who can get one. One woman is here, woman to say, Sigit Formula, and make it dear Bob, and do two, and Yama Yakun, the three pension barriers, the Bagana, and the bad drop from 4,000. Mosolia was here at 3 Labis. Never you bay and you hop, may catch a bay and you hop, but if you want to fall, Yamit Yamin Zunyamu, Minamin Quasolio, meeting Yamiti, I'm in Quasoli. I saw for true for a crow for. One more did touch, and Jim for Fosica, so from Copper Dumando, and one Jonas and Yamiba Triaca, Yabuka Rajos Wadaka. 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We only have one year, you know. We have yet to only have your home. Nayabu, yes, in a dadam. Ubiano, we had any other for a cross with it. We don't put the banner over cross with it. Everybody can get enough from. Send them again, if they are ye. Send me down, so you want. Come over to Mupiga. Come back to Mupiga. Yes, I may tell you. A buffo, and the year what daddy said, poor man, and you went, poor man, and you must. Everybody come on. Send them in me. Media same way to TikTok. I may be as funny as a Ubio Tiasia, over the home. Ubu. Nagra Musia, a radiation. Many of your son, your own 1952 says in November. Because Soja, 1978, and I'm the best in 1998, and now in Ukraine judgment. A radiant come of young. Near here in Yamibes, yes, yea. Bra, a decoy Hebrew.
1: Or can oak tree, I don't know, and what can be every year. So, a bit of papa and so can. What should your mom when child luck be busy? Some I don't know. It is a million, even the air can was a judge is here if I could be to meet the free swan, could be a woman to you. It could be said, ever reason, it be another reason, or according to the working, it's a genuine and could be the bonny. It been about opening the balcony to more. Since I should therefore, could be a woman to you, could be a judge for to you. When you run, I'm a class of them. Anyway, you are kind of smiling. You said, I'm a poor free problem. I'm a square hand. I'm a severe of the assembly of court. I'm a seminal. Yeah, Nini, and a dear Tia knows. It's here. Nobody knows. And as I said, I'm a little hole. The Yenna Macumacumacum, a do a note, penny for canin, Nigin Macumacum, a do and a dahon.

0: Safa in this world, no. But when you say man, no, Safa in this world, we are saying, you do. Yeah, we are sick too. No, we are saying, my dear, Safa, every day, Safa.
1: I don't suffer in this world.
0: All right, continue. Think I can say this, so I'm just saying, my team, I don't have a boyfriend, I'm making my uncle's again, mom. They say, call us in, throw us a crown, I bomb it, we didn't take us so. A deusu. So I can't have my car. You don't answer me, no, see, and I will freak a cable hope. You can be a mom, but it's all my brain, hope, baby. And come up for a few, hope, baby, and I hope, baby, oh. And they are so, Tim Car, and say, we are the former call, Sammy. And say, we are a queer mom. Sana, my fellow. Yeah, my mission best. Last 2 weeks in this week and last week in the now. So, never been free a jet usu and in check. So, I've been over beer and no. Anyway, my guy is Africa. So, all things are happening at the moment. And I can't be a bonus body. So, baby, beautiful. Well, can any enema and the Yahuno? Can any enema Yahuno? Be I'm going to be Biana and Elnima. Just ask. Or Babunum or Sunima Busa. Ubo more, even he know. So, I said, wouldn't even know what we saw. And I said, I said, what's up? No. Africa, you cry, no more crosses here, baby. Yes, Africa, richest man. No? Yeah, I look on, no. Don't go to work on what's on this in Indian, yes, Africa. Bit my head, any uncle's uncle, see, be a native Maku anymore. I think I said, the work on is right. But then I said, I'll see, but no, we'll be never boom out, couldn't him up. As I want you to know who because I couldn't also my boy Kurum. One old problem or no or problem also of Kurum. One no Kurum Honoi. And no maybe be a cosu in Kurum. If any way to my day, Abbas or Baba hold the armor. So before the Okurama or not, or Pebby been a few Kurum no diaco. And it's a wound trace in Tinoba. The Piano Sadian, who be over Kurum Biana, or be Pebby be a few Kurum hold the Akunukurum. And yes, a wound trace in Tinoba. Yes. I've been saying all this now because it's Africa countries. So I'm joining Nigeria. I'm joining Nigeria, Angola, Algeria. And the Deca Kahunyan has Oma Abede, Eba, Arafande, a crew. Said the Mekano, their own crew. So Angola, why it is so? Yeah, I need to add a cobby. You've been in Zagana, so it's your homeboy, I'm a dick, I'm a catcher on. Say, Refandre, Tema, Refandre, talk. Is the other Refandi, any oil and I am from Kobe, be a beau. A restaurant so on, and tomorrow patrol crown of boss bed a bit me up by form, which is good news. Yaku and my principal so much is single for beyond the moody and say, hey, a piscan ten. Hey, a blue mo, Tama and a down road no so no principal so coche. I want to be on so no be a first India him, yeah, we in the account seven. Badge back, badge badge, sir. Hey. Do me no. I don't know what they call and I put the first to anyway. And of course, so if I have any Ukraine and Russia to call me because I know Russia had a miss. I'm a comma 70 plus drones. What do you call it? Quite young crony in Alpha. In the papa is a new part of drone. Every honor and to woman talk. I'm in the time and the coy will be beat me. I didn't know a baby away. Because we hit him, not my hit him. We hit him, not my hit him. His son, of course, war. They're very sad. See, it is any soon. They didn't have a problem. Saudi Arabia, and also, oh my, I deported a lot of me and sir. If Saudi Arabia didn't need the port to him, then I guess I'm doing about. You could have jailed these people and son or woman be your sentence here. Not for about 2 months. Only the Ghana passport in them. A lot of four. Only the Ghana passport. And now, and as you say, Saudi Arabia for if you're a man who said, passport, no, and yeah, Omodia, if you're Ghana, and Omodia, but it depends on the Kamasa, and the Pamian, sir, and I'm because Saudi won't cry a crab, and said, and so to me, a deport to him, huh? I trust that, because almost several sentences, I will say to her, oh, 5 years, 5 years, maybe I'm not there, Momo, only we have another 2 more gum crumb. Yeah, and America now. The Nigerians, you know, we took a Ghana passport to nobody, none of them. It been never gonna. Bahama, once at 7 of my normal day, come back, I just wake up and once at 7 of them. And somewhere you can't, huh? We can ha. Mahama say, Nani in this guy, you have a swan crow for every gun and mumsu mukwede, you can support to work up and then run. Per person be an only because way. 11,000 US dollars in the economy, and yes, it is. You know, I could be out. Sign of Mahama, a country. Eti enya di ebi tuma paso si ebi suwa nko fo ne mbom di ebi kane hano eni na maha mekano bi kane ha ema kwa lebi kwa kase eni eni uwana beko ye wanone di eno enye sa wankase mboni wanone ponti nonsu urisi ye di kase ade eni eni umo mwa diaspora hono sibia Canada u sibia Mexico u sibia US ube bie nipana ya nko fo umutiti wano the answer over to Tijuana. Yen to take it to no more fanco support to Timono. Is that what Mahama is saying? What's happening a bit, my? Never ever saw any party I call, say, Omoko here, dear. Then people could be 11,000 US dollars. Why? Bored when you go on home. Anyway, Mahama, the honor, in your cobble, do you know when you be a TNO, who may be an answer? You're quite young man. I can say, Mahama, half an hour, so UK, and then the memo. I'm going to say Ghana, and so I say 215 million pounds. A growth partnership with UK. And I won't say, since I'm going to say, and the infant be until we have to flu. But if no man can't crunch out, because he has sons to be at the Adiato. No country give money for free. So free lunches is no more there. We be and we pay for it. It ain't is no so woman can't you know. Umba go on ahead and say it's like I said we've been the man in this cash of butum or the amo. Nana ma bonte nko ni pa na this kama no hwe ni pa u benya bibia fun ho nti na this kana ma no. Me na me ka chiro. Ni pa ye this kama wo mukura no. A won ma bonte no ni mse ni pa djuma wo no ye. Nti me this kama ma no a e bi e tena bi. E ko pe bibia ho bit ma bo ame. It's not right. It's true. They make an answer, prepare maybe. Your first come to Bibi and Tibi, a Bibi and Hoyaqua. Edward and American was 250 million growth partnership from UK. Bahamas is a horn assembly over. And if an American, English, a British, no carousel, Goldfield, Huns and Semi, and Mahama, anyway, 27 men, you know. Because he said, yeah, and so a quiet topic, I work on a memo, me and fa. Contractors for me and some woman, and no more me, South African cry, as I be here before any day come home, and the young Sankophone cry, you reject to him cry, and woman come crum. Yeah. Bam, I'm catching seven there, go for your own pen of one, said Nana. Listen, you knew I know I cause her. Nana. And yet, the woman, you imagine so to be free Ghana. I don't know. Because maybe I wouldn't just be busy. What's the way through? Any power to a mugon, no, Yajin Yadida. Over 35 years, 30 years in here, you know. Didn't say go for a horn grass, Taka Diano. Nana, and ya on the ground, man in Omo, you. Way a surface. A horse said the gold is you warn. Omo Cassa gold metahon. Way surface you. Would the even one hook a crabby no, and Omo, she come with Tunis, I hear you. Nako Hetako noa. Samling go, Kurena Sankai. And Anna Moose, I want somewhere at least 20 billion. I see every problem in a quiet one person fast. I find numbers of me, a discovered banner who said, oh, only 2 years can't be a fact. And only a smart. 1 year and a half. That I didn't know to my run. Torn American store refund his own crude. Them Kaja Mahama and the Edicus Adian. They were here into details near Quiet Tamanuna. With the Kamaka as a toy, Tamar refinery, and they come with him. Quiet Kuma Italy for any BC mine. And at that one. So many years. Open no Niminian Samuel in the Ababa. Same person will be here, sir, dear Winina, or Yenin Nessio. A go for the Matam come out away. 200 million. Meaning I won't cut him. Omoton, Tona, says Egu, and Yajma. We say, Mahamam Bell, Mam Cantel. They say, I make a profit. 1.24 billion. Ghana cities. Imagine, Nana, show. Some woman holding our mom call infa. University of Canada and moon. And no more toy so. Any people for no. Yeah, university for no. How about it for no? That's woman to my day. opanyin o te kumase memo o siti t-shirt nkwa na santa form pe no okoye opanyin o onfa bibia ma we was for president edi e ben sei napo napo okoye ajuma ho se no wasi o o mnyina akwa rand e o mantime anfa profit bibia ma one ko jina akwa za mon kwa mon kuma no opanyin ni nshadi e ne mam kan se menya refund no opposite say 1.24 billion profit after 10 years loss. After 10 years, no, it may revive a new profit. Yeah, this is who master ended on. A good way of getting a cocoa board in the account. Some can say, mean tears, they say, you know, you took a quart to see a cobble because they were took a go. Why? We'll be intimate to them. I didn't try. And they are to force him by an assignment in an opposite way. They can't say, I didn't know. At the 26-27, purchasing in Ghana is a cocoa board. In the APC, every 6 hour Ghana memo about 1 billion. Now, in the other two cocoa, no, it be about near Huno, Tesa Cocono, and yes, indicated by Economia, Quaratra, from the cocoa, not could be a genomo, CBMG scanner, 26 in what? What is then to 27, no, as all the 27 scanner, a cocoa to your cocoa in the cannon. Just all sort of things here. We don't know how to mean TSA. Anyway, to force it. 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Oh, honey, baby, I'm in here. The headquarters, Beba, and Bezino, our Ghana, Africa, Mamma, and Mecano. I did 50 to 20, son of Mahako, and Mahama, a catcher, Mr. Mahama, a penny Trump, a kind of visa wise, and embassies in front of you, so good in our African mem. So we go Vienna, went to it. Oh, good, I'm in here. Right. 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What is making room? But I'm back. And so, poor football, over in South Africa. I'm on board a bacon. As I'm Mozambique is in the passage, Nipa 5 citizens, and Momo. I was South Africa, I was and some fine cross one, some of phobia, and one homina, Omnipa. 5 in the Evo. No, no. The wow, never. 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Doesn't matter say what British memo. I look up at you, maybe Anna M. Wow, to ever hear the auntie. It's what to be here. I'll tell you every year, every year. I'll be to my court as over who yes, I squitted into my toll enough because I 1.24 billion profit. 2025, you know, she can make us as a minister.

Apanya sentences on Ekasa also in 1999, University of Ghana, Mumfi, no Ekosro. I go for being a mentor to school fees in Momentum. On one step in, a student's Makmako Mom scholarship, 600 students across the three public universities. Continue their studies in. I don't know. What is a minimum coming on you and to pass a cafeteria?

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1.5 million.

South Africa dia na ekoswa no kuzoja balima balima ni pa family ona e fatty back e fatty in the South African government ni e kanwa nyina no ko balima bi mu kaje so ndia so be president ya ba no se no so one day he will be president of South Africa for sure and EFF no the party America hasama on na se maka jense mu se man 5 years se ko ko je no I don't know. Was starting the sentence now, that's one start here. I'm not sure. I don't know. Then the opposite of Okanjira and said, and the Anwar addressed supporters, our Eastern Cape. My dear man, you know, where I give you seven, a foreign nationals, you know, I'm doing. Dear Juma, you know, I'm for say they can't handle beer. Juma, you know, I was South African, will be no FF room in some. Oh, my dear, who am I in now? My guy said, do you petty traders, I'm to draw no more. I will call home and no more. If you warm shop on the Adnade. Minima Joe be as I be a office, where she be a company I can see, because even woman, I'm not sure. Say Ghanaians be crowd womb, any foreigner, you know. Oh, my way, you know, to say the old Ghani. Don't touch and draw no more. I will call home and no answer. Then Maliama and I become a seven. And then the boy for your papa, the echoes was out of government. When the debby a crown of car. 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aguro no e na aguro no 28 million. Can see how you. But I don't know any some migration in a banner, the pay a banner. One woman who come home in an answer base, or my bay, Australian citizen, whom I come home, and I contribute to. And my Australia says, it grew 28 million. It's a kind of common, kind of equian, and no, so deity. I'm telling you now, by 30-31, it will do 30 million. Be to 30 million, so your population may be as say, "Eka kaka kwenye nima." Eka population wa si so fi as say biruni ebiribi so e biruni wa so e mema ebiribi mhusa last time I saw ne only 77. He said, "I'm the jump up 100 and something." So we must grow biruni as so e wukse kure mu. Anti migration idea. What to grow? If it's a migration, anti na. And my crony into be unconcern. Sankofono, whom the bomb ate me a pity crew, whom the grew crew, whom the enoma. Your migrants here being an omnet throat of property, or a quahani, urahani, is any anoma. Not omma be do crema, ye grow country. It's a pay taxes as a cajon, ye be a fan fan, and to intimidate. And the South African man may come as a seman, because woman, at least, only a little bit backwards, and no more how omitim.

0: 3 days ago. Show me 300 jobs which were created after those three Ghanaians left. Mm-hmm. Say no. Mahama took 300 people back to Ghana. And as a result, here are 300 jobs that we created. I'm a king. You must know that this struggle is not an easy struggle. Because there are no police vans outside, unlike during apartheid, where you said, we're fighting police, we're fighting soldiers, and you could point at them. When you speak about economic power and the banks, our people don't understand what you're talking about. They look at you and say, how can you own the banks, Wayne? You're not demanding the banks. You are demanding the land where those banks will operate from. Why would you demand free education if you don't have the land to build universities where we'll teach our children agriculture, mining, and all different important sectors of our economy? Here in Eastern Cape, we have no reason to be xenophobic. Everyone who has got a surname that sounds like Zimbabwean must go. It means the Mpofu's here must also leave.
1: We have over $1 million in savings to give back by the end of this financial year. Every single person who books their installation
0: from the Zulu nation are found in Zimbabwe. The Tsongas in Limpopo in Guyana, they are found in Mozambique. The Basutus in Free State and parts of Matatiel here in Eastern Cape are found in Lesotho. They are your relatives. You've got children with them. Some of you during weekends, you even cross to go into an event across the fence without a passport. Someone has come to fool you and make you think there is a big problem for you to fight with your own neighbors. You said they take jobs. I asked the question. 300 Ghanaians went back to Ghana 3 days ago. Show me 300 jobs which were created after those three Ghanaians left. Say no, Mahama took 300 people back to Ghana. And as a result, here are 300 jobs that we created. Which jobs are they taking from you? Who wants to do these jobs that these people don't pay for? Because these people who come from outside South Africa, they are the ones who do those jobs during harvesting season in Stellenbosch, where they are not paid anything. And you will never want to do that job because we know our rights. We don't want slaves' jobs. We want jobs that have got appointment letter with benefits, with pension funds, a letter that can confirm that you are economically active. Not jobs that are going to exploit South Africans. That's why you will never go back to take those jobs. In Alexander, 1 year, they took away the Zimbabweans and foreigners who were selling apples and tomatoes on the streets. Said, Mabahambe, let them go out. After they chased them away, no South African went to that space to sell tomatoes and apples. Because when you remove them, you must go in and sell tomatoes. Stellan Davin has got 500 million to give you to start those spaza shops to occupy those streets and sell, but they will never give you that money. It goes into their pockets. We're told 500 million is out, but I'm sorry, I'm not going to fight for spaza shop. I'm fighting for a mine. I'm fighting for a bank. That's why they divert you into spaza shops, because they don't want you to concentrate

0: on the real economy. They want you to fight over crumbs while they are continuing to eat. Stop the hate, because from xenophobia is going to be tribalism. It's already tribalism somewhere in KZN where vendors are being beaten. South Africans, anyone who can't speak Zulu is being beaten up. You cannot promote hate. It doesn't matter how hungry you are. Even in your hunger, you must never hate. You can hate me for telling you not to hate. Why must I tell you to hate? I must tell you to love. And when I tell you to love, it means you must love yourself first before you can love other people. You are hating on other people because you are hating yourself. How will I differentiate in this hall? Who's Xhosa, who's Zulu, who's Venda? By just looking at you. Some of us from Limpopo are going to be the biggest victims because we are dark. When you try to explain, I'm from Yebari, tell us, what is this in Xhosa? Oh, la, la. What is an elbow in Xhosa? Ah, finished. That's how hate works. I'm hated because I'm saying the white people and black people must be equal and all of them benefit from the resources of this country. Why would you hate someone who says we must be equal? Because equality means unity. You will never be united when someone is up here and the other one is lower and you say you are united. How are you united like that? You have to bring them to a level and that will automatically become a unity of South Africans. I've never promoted hatred anywhere, but I'm hated for promoting love and unity and equality. And the way they hate me for saying you must love each other and all of you benefit from the resources of this country. Sometimes I look at them, I'm like, these ones, if Jesus Christ was still alive, they were going to kill him. Because Jesus Christ preached Mfundisi, love and peace and unity. That's what I'm saying. When I say to you, get the land, I'm not saying kill white people. I'm saying, let's all have the land. Let's share this land. It can't be that 80% of the population owns 14% of the land. And less than 10% of the population owns 85% of the land. That is not correct. Something is wrong there. Madiba gave us political freedom. And when Madiba went on retirement, he said to us, don't call me, I'll call you, if you remember that. And he said, Aluta continua. So you needed to ask yourself, what does he mean by that? Aluta continua means the struggle continues. That's what Mandela said to us. Then you need to ask the question, which struggle continues? Because they say Madiba came out of prison and gave us everything. The same man that they say gave us everything said to us, the struggle continues. But he said to you, the people of Eastern Cape, who are the most victims of this GNU, he said to you, and you didn't listen to him. That's why the Eastern Cape people keep on voting the ANC, even when the ANC exploit you. This province is one of the most unfortunate provinces, where people cross the river to the other side without a bridge. And when there is a funeral, the hearse comes and park on the other side of the river, and you carry a coffin on your shoulders, cross the river to have a service like this, and then cross the river back into the hearse, and the following day you still vote for the ANC. After Mandela said to you, if the ANC do to you what apartheid did to you, you must do to the ANC what you did to apartheid. That's what Mandela said. If they treat you like animals, show them who you are. children here in Eastern Cape. Nowhere in South Africa. Nowhere. The only province where children die out of hunger, is Eastern Cape. Where we bury children, literally, because they have nothing to eat. It's only in Eastern Cape. You can wear those colors of the ANC and be proud, fine. But you must know children are dying under those colors out of hunger. For the first time that is heard in South Africa, it's here in the Eastern Cape.
1: All right, I don't know. My dear man, I don't know. I don't know. One man, F-R-T. Yes, you're my post idea. Nowhere to be found. The president, you know. My dear, oh, Marima, or Haiti. Some near HSC blacks, and I come with some, or the whites of one, oh, no. I'm not going to see him for a moment. None the horse of the post no more. Yen, they're not near there, as woman, I post a seminar. And I was a fertile lance in the Indian, to do an 80%, ye need be a hope. Woman can see the Nibrico, and yet to my wet no groomer. DNA, a job in the end hole. My cousin yet to no more quah, said the KJT and a baby. Can't afford her. Macumacum, I go no more shop or mutitimo. Eh, no one no more. The 2 pumps uncle for not dinner being a from. But I can say, I'm going to come across Mozambique, independent woman. I will. I'm a swamp for Baba, Xenophobia, Huns, and some of South Africa memo, a bay at the account or no. Yes, at the things here. Yeah, once here, you're all talking, praying for African unity, no. Breaking it down in the South Africa for no air council and by so much the Sanko for commission now only a day, Omo from Kwa and all South Africans in this house. To draw a woman, you know, Omo more from woman age may be a yet. Omo didn't ask a brick store near could be a monomane the coffee to Sanko for Ediano. Anyway, the Echo South African and I make a Anna Mahama can was a canapa. If you can't tell me, sir, we go so I echo so on the Humber Beaco.

0: because it's a down to send a message to buy because it's a will be our way there. Car and make us no, who we are the property and I say, me, the way away the man, hey, I will run a crap, $1.5 million and no detail crano. Yes, it happened very, very, very, very, very, very, very, very, very, this is not the first time. Anyway, 1.5. But they know. I'm not coming. They didn't pay. We are seeing more. Come, they come for you. We be being fair. Anyway, that was so cra. If you are not on the, we are not just a dear man or dear man. We cry to be and our dear man. Sambi and to answer dear man. On one engine scar. No, so be as hard enough. What
1: didn't you? What about you? What do you call news now? Mpajo. A hina or crano. A hina fantasy or ban. I will have more crana na bema.
0: Ah, Bema, Bema, na ye, we are man or not an okra. As a Bema,
1: na Unima, the age you say.
0: Oh, Wokra.
1: Minim, the person who's in the panel, we know you say, in the age you say.
0: Ah, I'm here to be an age of Hodia, then we be a scientist.
1: Now, why your word no one now?
0: Oh, yeah, why your word no, the minimum in the BA, you know.
1: And the business of one or two million were named while Woba.
0: No, no, no, no, no, no, no, no, no, no,
1: no, no, no, no, no, no, no, no, no, no, no, no, no, no, no, no, no, no, no, no, no, no, no, no, no, no, no, no, no, no, no, no, no, no, no, no, no, no, no, no, no, no, no, no, no, no, no, no, no, no, no, no, no, no, no, no, no, no, no, no, no, no, as no one call baby. Me wound your watching the pay flat to Chimwa to Chini Bian Yano. So what I say? And we are saying, Yanko Pon, a bony pan where you will be an insidicity and Sanso and Crebian insidicity be yasu de be as who here. Be any who here, who see any who here. And to say, obey will move, be say ya. May I need you, baby? When you name me away. And any pa who? Any pa? Who's a brofono or my own near ma? What is shiny moon? Yeah, to do for near Cassado.
0: Yeah, and your pa.
1: A proof for Cassette too much. So we are to do. Now one Cassa, the freezer will remove some way. My Barbara Chevy took quite bad, my name after no one may be saying, Nippet, yeah, and we be your sort of us. Then can you pop up what they gave a more crap? So what the better quite will you be and a coma but me,
0: sir?
1: It's only we are senior corner. Now, what the Sika we were the more African, there's a son coming from more African kid because you open a sober corner, new partners and yachts security. Let the horses can hear crying.
0: Okay.
1: Oh, come African, Simina, and I shall start to Africa. And then a bay of Africa Union of Crabber Basso. Send me a Ghana president, I'm a president of maybe a commission with the African Union, Nana Emwa.
0: Oh, and I didn't know who you were from.
1: And you panda, who you were from, you're the biggest African nation, or you're the powerful one.
0: Oh, yeah.
1: The whole African nation, South Africa, when it was born, wake up, put it behind.
0: Sure.
1: The South Africa was American African. Yeah, because American, North American, Hano. Yeah, American and Kenya, South Africa.
0: Sure.
1: Yeah, the question is, put into Munsano. Oh, who do you see? A young person may use color, some degree, but it will be the fact. The question is, Patron to Munsa say, yeah, to do for ye, dear land, dear Giseno. My, I call your best speech, say, yeah, Pam woman. One moment at this hand, your man at Africa, South Africa for today. A dear no people who crew more, Chile, sir. oba jukuru ewiase bad ye from beginning no ane nipa sha ase ko obi manso enye nne obi ko obi manso enipa travel ye no enye ne region bia wo wiase bia they travel to somewhere to get people
0: yeah
1: bi ntia profom pam ye nyina ne se eno no because omo te akontu ase
0: yeah migration
1: omo nipa bi beko okuro makwa ye ye Owunsu ni pebe ba abeboa wo hom.
0: Sure.
1: Argentina Africans leaders no. Then sit down and talk on about this issue. Now every country be fighting for themselves. Enti am say African Union no enye ye. Say EU are, na say European Union and kasam ni dia o ma transia condemn. Say South America and o ma transia condemn.
0: Yes. Say
1: African leaders o ma po you almost emergency meeting. He said, okay, South Africa, I don't know what you know. They need more police outside to stop this crime. No more, you know. ABS. Ghana president, we need UK.
0: Oh, that's how I condemn.
1: Now, when I who condemn the same? Who condemns the original TV so speech? Your mama come as a speecher.
0: Then I
1: say, woman say, this is why a public speaker and all speech teacher man for just to get this speech when New Yorker.
0: Well, I say, President, what are you say?
1: Debut. The world African leaders net met last year, meeting, emergency meeting. I suggest BB said, this is the way Air Force One. The government, South Africa, is accountable for those people. And I say, and you may cause the money here, our African Union, no,
0: as the point. No, my report, I'm African Union. Say, whom the head of the African Union?
1: I'm African Union, not here, Kano. Let's say, me, your president of Ghana, I'll put it out. And yeah, Juma.
0: Okay.
1: But enough for so dear by one man, your mother, so more you are corner up the accident on me. Argentina we no kura de enye tu asemo civilians na sorry na African leaders no mo wey a mo report ama African Union. Who is the African Union? The leaders na ni patuntum ntimi kan ho mo. The African leaders can come one never entity a ma kwame nkroma call down because na na yentimi how powerful Nigeria is, how bigger it is, the be a we as be a oil crunchio bobasia this oil wani how poor ni pelivu because African Union and the whole African in Ghana see the China be shame, yeah the America be shame, yeah the India be shame, omu nyina be fit land in Africa across the kwao. Ba any panel, you know. Your way. Nana hold away.
0: Yeah, but an awoke condemnation once is me. As African leaders, maybe I might take his initiative, no. And yeah, they say beer.
1: Over me to you, Alpha Mabasa.
0: Maybe just say Africa, the workers say beer almost and come home. Only the leaders will be come once is him. Then so no. And yeah, they say beer. Woman, a can of kitty kitty kitty, say beer and could be a son and cup so who know. So. A diplomatic, you need to be a year ago. May I show that they are doing all this?
1: UK four call strike is a moon here for frenzy. A banning moon and English, it could be say one day in Umber Tiersi Krumwa. They are ready for those things. They are condemned from the beginning. Say a happier they will condemn. They are ready for those things. Argentina, I did when your first day are happy.
0: Oh, yeah.
1: They always Ghana, busy are buying us in Nigeria for one corner. Nigeria must go back and add that. What you say? Yeah, boo, won't. Yeah, you're all then. Say, Bianco.
0: Yeah, for sure.
1: Omo, must stay, you stay. Return back to 83, 82, no. Ghana for back. No. Nigeria for ni Ghana for ni be. You stay. We are still in relationship. Now what the offer bana di boni pano? Oh, booby, we ye be a kayadia. It means that when you're ready, Police ni gina honi ye buni pa. What is the service for the people no mabao memuno? Omoso jivisa ne bae. I will approve wama wama say, come to my country, I protect you. This is any pane bana bi because you see, what is African leaders? Enya yuma.
0: Yeah, but no, no, no, make
1: an African leaders, enya yuma.
0: That just a continent say, I can see a power. 54, you know, only one country be in the past where I come once and met my guy and say, and yet all South Africans and no money did the air cause we.
1: I don't know how many you want. Almost soon take action. Warm, soon take you. I used to almost any. Why them? So, majority in NTSC and I know the few people. Why majority need to me and control a few people? Why them?
0: Well, I said, I've been in the Malia, my makers are only welcome. What's the EFF? You've been all because they condemn Sardian. But who do you actually mom dear?
1: And I'm just saying, well, not only problem. Say you want to know what land and what demonstration they're ready to be doing. I'm in the pediatric. Why is it one street in condemn those things? And I will see you now. A man is very powerful. Everybody was think that guy was speaking the truth, but he was speaking for his stomach. He stood because own personal ideas and what they're very popular. I didn't want to condemn one of them for red no the point in the street and say, we are condemned for South Africa for now. One more other foreigners. Oh, wait. And today, yeah, Africa, no, I have a big continent, but I didn't hear you in the answer. The bigger you are, I don't just want to know. The bigger you are, I don't just want to know. I don't want to know. I've been in a war African for 80 minutes. Are you small, lady? President Ba, a year because now we're going to cover $250-280 million. In Ghana, they could get loan for $280 million. Then it's funny. Obi will grow more 1. Something billion. Let's hope about maybe by get 300 million. And something wrong with the Ghanaian leaders. Menano, you see, you see, the you necessary to Jamaica and South Africa. I'm in support. Only matter wrong. The signing for the cause of people. I'm from Ghana. I'm more core. What is the consequences? A bit my 20 pounds. Say, "Nipana ya di MBB ya no ni adi. Who pay all the medical things? And how he can return back this? On those things, and omu nye we na happy we are. No more be jina kasu ya di nebe bana bana spend it. This is a kind of thing.
0: Na na di ewo kenyi sa. Communicate omu yangu asema. This is not the first time. Omu tutu no me jina we o. Ansa na omu make it some move no. Sa na oho de no omu break it after no masasa. Se ko adi chapo sube kongo. And into a mu yadia Jamaica ho sa hospital ho and then people been come money e se won kwaso ni
1: pe who pay the cost no man e betu akoso no
0: we na make say
1: hospital o kuro bia so but you have to have a money to be treat
0: yeah bana
1: and I'm saying when e betu a wo buka
0: and this is anom me no me no ye ntimi hunu ba me fi say e yadia e diplomatic here o me de hunkomo ansa na sanom mo nyira be baso.
1: Government how no be it have to be public no because one more person be free Ghana no sometimes you know a young person may catch them say stay in the Ghana mean free Ghana and third world country be and your nursing, who are nursing, who will school in Ghana because I don't need a Juma, Ushimua, and one a bit to work out. There's no creating the job. No, no, Sammy Mosikas and see Anna Minya Baby Castle, or Bayer Juma, come and catch and say, one year man or more Jum, and no more group or more Tonto, and no more group in Tos in this animal. I'll be happy to give you more money so Bayer Sajuman.
0: Okay.
1: One, are you more healthy? Two, are you more freedom? The nature of the Africans, how you live your life? The generation no my bad. Oh, me too.
0: Yes, and Nana Ubia won a draw. Ubia would need a draw in your media man. Go on and need the nursing home. You got the okay. Sir, mean the mini baby, I'm going to Busana, Banner said, and then need Unsro. And I'm going to send me, I'm to cram me, slow blood, and to slow blood in the was the living in the German and Niger one. And the bath away.
1: Obey, but yes,
0: yeah.
1: Now, some of you say, may I nurse in Ghana, but some of you Ghana, other countries, you know. Apart from foreign countries, the developed country, that's no problem. But some of you third world country, I won't go. Menko. Maybe you could be a kind of stay in Ghana is better. Somewhere don't move by UK, no. Look at the UK standard, high protecting nurses. Over America, how are nursing for an important. Over Canada, how is he protected? Over Australia, Spain, this animal, oh, how is he protected? Anglophone. But they're going to get the same service in all. That's it. They just want to come to Omo de Befa Honom de Fabi Yaba. Omo de Yaba, that's fine. But some of me, your government, to pass a message, it make me cry for say, go to other country, third world country, Binkoyejuma. No, because hospital crania, Kerini Park was South Africa, so Binkoyejuma. Karana, no, ki yebi demu na de nurses, no. Hospital cry refuses to be more treatment. And also now can we say we are saying say we be a country be a dependent itself. They won't give you nothing for free. What does it? The African Empire never won. What more decided say? Nature dear be a nyamidima or more masasun be a no. And your corruption. Or when your woman just say, the free be united, and as if it be so, my country, you better protect you. Leaders and your warm agony. Before Nana fall, was a developed country in Mexicano. They stop.
0: Sure.
1: And then because a trauma buyer was stopped, so I found a demo hospital. I'm so happy, says Nasescano, was stopped on the Kogana. And when I'm a minister, in Bibri Bino, and Yesica were African. Over $78 million in the Bekono in 1 year, no, one more chess can do quite. And to a chairman, I was so happy.
0: Right.
1: Because African finance said there be a bad bag for other people to get money. Oh, country like Ghana, over 34 million population. What develop one city for the whole 34? One now, a 280 million loan. That is a shame for Ghana. But now, no, I was thinking Ghana budget, no, he can call $1 billion budget. Say your nation be a wapu, chinas and nation be a. Yes, no, make a chill. Say Ghana, and you're falling any way Europe countries in Libya. Now say a move of Europe countries in Libya. Come budget to crown, no, more to crown, get you pay $2 billion. $100 million budget to Krana Ghana for one who be that. We're now 2026. Now only 200 and 250 million yadi yadi. No, because Oman planet. Now make a choice. Your president. Right now, but he has still the speech for work, but he will not just run a country. Obama United Nations speech, he has a speech in the kind of video, maybe because they say anything. What's happened to all? He just speech. It doesn't go all my 2015 year. They are some kind of cancer, Kwame Nkrumah based speech, and your bonnie would do tea and who say Kwame Nkrumah was a powerful man. It'd be no ocean. The sit down with the economy for 34 million population, Chiremi Adia, Omu Party, Pano, the focus is, or maybe a focus with the economy. Adiana Ghana for it. Economy, Nedjina, economy. You see, a man of Mutonia, Adwan and Yena, Emma Ghana, Kosu. Now, one more, Moya, Bejumana, they don't get nothing. Yeah. 8 months, 6 months, 1 year, you and Tianes in Nika. What do you need to come back before?
0: They're not getting anything. Send up a surgery.
1: Is a monthly payment or is a week payment? I was a monthly in the Sikadem.
0: Yes, sir. I've been out with
1: the yes, Canada.
0: Sir, economy, no, Uncle, and no, maybe Uncle Intinama, Sano, and nearby.
1: And to a said government, Dini Paka, who be our quite strange 1 month, and I was a band of Cocofish, and then I'm a Cohebebia, and Nipa Fa Woko School. Cohebebia, Crafa Woko School.
0: Yes.
1: Yeah, man, I tell you, it will be a if you don't see any papas in Siena, a question be a oh, condemn now, oh, condemn. No, you need planners for Ghana. You need planners, be a woman coming from us, eh? Get your home at Ghana. Now, no number of the benefits, number the cash, I must say. Currency in Ghana for you sooner, your day, who compare US dollars, you know. One year in future, Ghana, I hope I tell you. It been him say, oh, listen, now the menu will be war. I'm saying, Mohobe, be an war, other countries in Ibi. Four star hotel as a what a batoho, Utria,
0: yeah.
1: £18 dollars, Medibatoso. Oh, but the same hotel, a beautiful than Ghana hotel, and now, a moment it didn't be piano. Our new Kikura, the Akahono. Now you can overtia about something pounds and under Quagana cross or a way. A South Hotel will tear £18 a day, no, and you're better than those hotels. Say, you're here, your Ghana economy, no, a bayer bubble. Set will be better to take a Bianiago aluminium floor in him. Now, or the budget 700-600 Ghana. Oti kurum here na ukona utu ya 600 na ubakacho so usana winya 800 ase 10,000 Ghana. Udiye duyani ano private wadi ufansi 50. Ewe kwa siya nyumilani wadi aburu 150 in Ghana. Ugisu $150 a day ewa Ghana. That means a Ghana ni yama board ni. Pena uwe se Australia. Ungisu Australia dollar be 200 Australia money dollars in a day, 900 a day. Kwana ube fili na mebwa.
0: The opposite of this
1: kind of year. Say the opposite of this kind of year. Let me just say, the opposite of this kind of year. Or maybe I'm a value for the cost of living here, food and this animal. Who spending food was 100 Australia dollar a day? Oh yeah. Because yeah. It's so expensive.
0: Yeah, but so we never know how many people.
1: But Ghana, oh, over spending one, over spending twice a day over Ghana. Well, na na na na ya mama kuhua na ya odi omo maka. Samebua, odi ewo onzama fua hasi ya debate. Na na America ni ba ku YouTube wa say Ghana getting so expensive.
0: Oh,
1: o president, you know, o say.
0: Na na yeti yo.
1: O president nam. Eh, busa busa. The economy in Ankasa be crashing. We need to. Who spend it? Be free. America for Nekon. Who free America in Ghana? It's getting expensive. But to be back now, we're going to pass the tourism a year. Idea for cry hotel near Diani. Any penny the $2,000 kwa any 3 weeks in who are spending in our crony. But any money compared with your dollar to the American dollar, the currency, the pound currency now, you are killing your economy. How many people on the bubble spend 3,000 for 3 weeks there? Abrawa enjoy. Hotel in Ghana, big $300, yes, big $400 a night. What you talk? Insure Bakobe, 15 Ghana, 20 Ghana, because a hotel. On my like Ghana, I said, "Be I'm a come see you here, oh, the citizens, you know, come by young kwa, because they are following those developed countries, you know, going to mean catch you all, but you can match it. Emrebus am de yibi ye fato ho fa Vietnam. Currents na me follow Vietnam on YouTube na me hwe tourism ye omukọ. Etwa mu million people in Vietnam. A one 24 hours economy ni biwo. Fruit farming be bia 24 and pe gusu gigigigigigi. Cheap. Obenya 2 bedrooms wo ya rent condo rent of Vietnam about $600 to $700. Ghana, you bet you the same price with the American. How? So Ghana makwama ni ma ye cheap, bibia ye cheap oh. Ya be tourism country wa Africa, e be mo bi en adwuma ye. But you deliver yourself say, ye dey dey hope compare dollar na. Because okofa anyema $1 every baby bar or person the budget $6. And let me just say, I'm shopping for tires. I had the FAB. There's no different anyhow. Because what check price Google no binya into what the Nidiana is the same. As I didn't know, fire no, what find a bear $3. But what the barber to be $15. The better man up for him. So, what can you bring BBA or African nation countries now? See, your mind in it, your country, you say, you run a country, no? The African union your leaders. Oh, Cassana, say, Rollins, do be a big general hall, Abutuni or Kunkuni, Pavana. All behind their walls was a satam they want crophobia from a talking point. TV is over.
0: Yeah.
1: The most corrupting people are no more African. Ghana back on. Yeah, crophobia, boss you to lawyer, be doctor, be the economy, this, that, no more show. A crowd, you baby, a crowd, no more show. Kumasi baby, a crowd, and a JDN. That was the people I know more killing Ghana cry. And to Rory's and Yamo Baye and I do baby, yeah, Montiasia. That time, that was the life of Kuno. I didn't want to be in crophobia freehold. It is I know, yeah, and Yamo Marian kind of figures say, why your money? There was a behind. There was a corrupting, I didn't know, or more, and I know, but if you, nay, or papa, one of them. Also, a payment was also a pack of funny amount free. You can sign your money by no day. Also, no in job. There's no open to your soul, an idiot. Omo in job, I run as a band of papa, chin, and I can so many in a journey by breaching or back. So I just no more live good, pa, and the other. Now, since that time, and that was so papa for funny amount of crime, he wasn't paid the duty. What you look crime in your shorts and utria. And the Rollins was to trade again, as I said. Their eye was open. Yemi and Yemi. And you because it's all Bobby Tony at the Adena. That's the time, no, 80s in 80s in 79, 80s in Adena Kun, there was one here, two out of Viano. They shoot you. And a Yenyaku save him. So what I say. And to me, if I know one of Quail, but the Quail do an idea, my moon, so a year, your boy, and say, when you acquire and cobay a gun, a year more better. Folly accounts of Crow, maybe. And the Koshet MP will be a foreign account near the other will be a chain on your Ghana or your MP in Ghana for MP for no air trust your Geneva. Or yet a fraud, I'm a fraud on Nanin and Casa. We MP now a fraud or why the government has spent it. Let on one find a lawyer and one abandoned deal. Obey an MP, but if you're here now, they have to resign. You find a greet and Sandy Amor resign because we'll be about your MP, Samri, yes, corrupt. Now we're not in America and Yabachung. So corrupt and I you said you might be now you win your says you can show them they are you are corrupt. Why is government are just get involved? Why you're corrupt and mama corrupt and John one fan lawyer? A deep bear 3 months on fee saying yeah. You vote him out. So I said, all reason completely. We have a jail position, we are to what for years. For what? Changes must be coming. The African Nankasanana. It will be African, no. I'm here over Casa, not Wakasa, and Africa, yeah, because the leaders in Africa, no. Now, what can be said? Yes, baby, no moon who be beside. omu hu bibi sa anke yen solin to talk akase ma leaders no mo ntretrem abra obi anhu ade bi omo ye no constituency na ade ade na esori at we pmp we pp na na obi de ade 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
0: right
1: as a bro yet be gina radio so didi we be atem timi didi kenede japo asem rough rough and nam political intino what is abronye na Ghana na ewo hono me African nation ni African things ni nyina na me Ibrahim Burkina Faso what in ho free wanting ho free the all your people need you know to serve your people because Africa can come united we never baby Nigeria you two way to kwhwe ni pegu ho awre ho kwhwe ni pegu ho awre ho omo say education to yan form omo nya djuma at least competitive clinic na wo ka bi before takwa
0: yeah
1: say good or water kwa nya agro
0: yeah
1: kwhwe takwa na kwhwe ayi kasoa kasoa kura ni mo nyam kura say takwa kasoa ani mo nyam kura say takwa na anu mi jira baby ka chese ama sama akure grow up sin kumase ama sama e ho ya ye more city than kumase
0: yeah
1: kwhwe wo boase na odi gold no be ma obi a wono no e buru se me manu group na won to gold nko immediate to say contract no kra nkoma buy contract out leave your country
0: and
1: say ya bro fo nkoma ye long time
0: on the untimi yes sir so as a contract contract must be for fair
1: you will buy the contract agreement be no end me end
0: agreement
1: be no e do contract wasan ya
0: abina na obetu agreement dey o ko contract no
1: and I'm just saying, you pay the penalty. Agreement to be any Bema contractor. Consequence be any.
0: But why don't you wait?
1: So what,
0: just only 1 year, they sent it.
1: Wait for. Yeah, Nane.
0: You go.
1: So, okay, you open your name, who the camera. It doesn't matter. How many years road you've been on 24/7? Almost 99 years, as I say. A banner by or say, yeah, you know, could be 3 billion. Or say, or ready to pay, so open your free service amount of mine. So I say, and when you approach your bro first, you will be answer you will but Africa, no gold you need to pay you to know. Baby, you want to gold you need to here, no. Yes, sir. Yes, you. And I'm going to say, I say. And you plan to want to gold you know first. So Ben, where the money no? What's the side of the crew?
0: It's a one day.
1: Now when you will be
0: in a contract now, no, it's uncle phone son. Now no, we say so. First, no. They will say yes. It drew her home in your side. And I saw no woman your side in a corner. Then I, in your name, now so, and your critical uncle phone said, oh, can so be so busy. Didn't I make a sign? Yeah, how could I work? The papa was some tea business news. It be sad, I will come home. It's missy. Don't cast one bay and woman yet. So, companies in people home by home yet. It won't come so much developer.
1: But they find them. The other promise.

0: royalty, no. 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When names your man acquire, well, see, what is a royalty?
1: Yeah.
0: And royalty, and nipa no ati o man nimu ho chiro on fanye bibi mienu mama nipa no

0: usuru.
1: Oya, eno kure. Ose Ghana Bank no adia meme kwa ya mehu ya bi se me shade ese na na mu project bo. Me de ye medical, pesa me de ye medical center. Eso ha. Aha. Na a man's process ne diabetes ne how being educated for some blood pressure and sa ne man pesa me de. Masibu Ghana. But instead so be ma me loan. Na I'll pay for it the monthly kula no. Na me de finish ye dwuma no. No. But as someone will catch them, they say, "Be long." Now, they are China, they are from India. They are willing to give.
0: So you see that?
1: Abrakrumi hano, buy and sell loan. When you are your 5,000, 10,000. But some big company will krumi hano. They are willing to take a chance and say, "I didn't know you are in Uber Fenipa." And they don't have a lose because Abana will want to help them. Say, any Ibiano, they know how to do it. They can fill the taxes in San Yamawi. When an embryo by whom I can't want someone. So I say, how are Ghana banks in the Batias? You say, give a loan, no say, they are dear or Ghana, no dear. Now, if you're not, then you are, go ahead. One sit down there, and you are dear, will be see a residential idea, a commercial idea, or more percolate. Your bank system, no, and pay for no mobile. I saw mobile brochure meeting near the agenda, and I'm Sabak with a mobile brochure meeting at the end of Mubisia. Because Bronibia remember loans if I call China, Kofaniama. And you buy and sell, it could be you bet me losing easily,
0: sir.
1: But so, your project here, didn't do mudia. Ah, I am medical here. He knows how you make it. They understand it. Over struggle here, but you survive. But so when we see cash, a quack of fat and talia beton there. Come on, Obanasi and Tony, send me a beton a day. But African banks are sure so memory sky is hardened. But commercial, dear boy, and the gun and the la la. There be a mobile for years old for a warm one. Oh, this is here, me to me father could the baby. Bankers bank, so much as something, my father could do. Now, father, no crook could do one of Chrome on the yard and a man of Cranana. Away, who from could be amphibious? Would be amphibious. And you have a best anyway, you do my development department in some Hunusa. Papa, I'm big enough to get your car, you know. As someone you can't, and when you become was my background, I'll be who be said the Musitia, the way I'm Musiam on your man, and you're professional. And you're professional. Ghana banks in the Kelly Ghana economy. No. Now, could be told you, I do with Jum Kura, at least when you're low, Kurano, or bet me 50,000 to 100,000 loan at the attorney Mokun. As banks in the United States, somebody be my warm. So, Jazzy,
0: and risk
1: taking, no? And
0: a bank. This is the bank.
1: This is the bank.
0: And the bank, which is called bank in the ground, when you address you, face address, be in hope. What in Quantas over, be no, the way you know, open a creature in a crown, no? Then you also come home.
1: Yes, and the data about AI, but system about.
0: Okay.
1: And you before, and the and the BBABA would be between a shiny panna and will be a Jigana low, be or the edge, maybe I am really so between. But how almost you three are in any, or much interest in them, but so many panna 10,000 Ghana, 20,000 Ghana. Now say a month be a woman, what I say, credit a 20 million triacra, why and a principal and interest in a man a month, no tria. What should ye? Nippon by Jessica, what the interest in quantity, there be as you can know when Nippon by Granny. Money, sir. Plan and now all ye old Tiana sin and sick and a son tear by any judgy. Such as Goku never be my and Nippon of a bubble say, and so on your interest on the service can or bank. What's an anime? Because I say, Bank of Ghana saw the bank and never to a man or mutual name with you. No, not on my bank system, Nassie. Set baby, she and what didn't say a good itino. And yet, would you know, yeah, but so can't say a hina a jar or mutton to a force here jar to me. How come so much I could do to New York class, IBC? And ka bank in us and confinances are getting in our wall. No, the monthly payment, yama wall. Secure them because I have big business. Yaw, Nana, I mean, you have been kept in MC Frank Mabaso. I'm some Akasachi or more continue moving to us. Frank Maba, a jackass Moswa.
0: So, one dear Soviano and American Jabusiano always making sense. I had a dollar, of course, I also come to within a day, a brown. A good time now, 15 before the hour, and I'm a conversation. It's a gun and mama. Could my medical mechanism.

0: Oh, my coffee work up in the year, Ghana intimate for this idea. No, I will also each person be a $11,000. That in the middle of me, can't handle saying you have more diaspora honor. So, only I can't know you as a whole. So, Uncle Funko funny when every moment take it. No, there are acquired a cost of portrait, said Median. I'm see a dear Hunkomo or Hada. The name Mahamasu, dear Kanahana. Yet, dear Nana on Swafa. San of Pesoyano, which is good news. Let it come a catch us in Ghana, and here comes any upper say, refund the end of oil. Well, Toho, Tama, refund the whole, and Van Cobbridge, remember, no more, no more, I dare near Patron and Bobo Kosuro. The toy here come once a me, so Boka, 10 years ago, Kofor, remember in our crowd, nearly crown compass of Mukra Tong, 200,000 medium. And only a fatty and a salmon no position over on. Fatty and the intimate tons are there, and they I make a profit for all these 10 years. I make a profit, so no, I refund in the horn as I say, I'm as I make a profit here. Ojuna Hokra and Naujuna, I'm say, I did be a very encouraging pa, a trust from me, papa. Okay, Tranya, yeah, Tran will be after no, not being a profit to home. And Mariah's a bit my age, man, and I'm so be pisca. No, they're going to put them on your magana. Oh, no. Yeah. I think we find that they are not down. They say, boy, you my papa, boy, you might make a profit to a home. Would you good?
1: I'm going to put you on. I could find more than 200 million.
0: Yes. It was 200. Yeah. Yamien Kuan. Some opposition.
1: And then, no more make you say, yeah, I could find wrong. Once I entered the Biamcrafty, you say, Africa, oh, you must school dad, I knew. So, who could school now come from what? Almost to say, on the Pussa question, school dad, I.
0: Yeah.
1: Yes, you could school, but in your school, you know, Renipa. Oh, but Tower, why you ever find a new for 200 million?
0: Yeah.
1: I'm an outsider.
0: That's wrong. Oh, no. Say, 5 years, 2025, and I'm looking at 1.24 billion profit here making Ghana cities. So, 10 years, you know, a trip to a cabby or be a trip to any navy and a quantity. Every I'm a kind of Bibiano, a leadership. Why, near leader, papa, no young of four, Jim Papa Womb, Timor. And I don't buy an.
1: Be a warrior, and you pay your honor, and yeah, you be a leadership.
0: Oh, yeah. Yeah.
1: So when Yanni Painting a profound pet would be teenage, you must know where you are, dear. Oh, the moment you're over struggling, I near his son near for Friday.
0: Oh, yeah.
1: Abba, son said, any penny of comfort on your confidence or baby, sir, no, I'm here. Echo ending, and now, why you have to be what the name may be answers or the beginning. Ever. Kiev, a sure cook for Adam and Atom, or you will find enough for $200 million. A cook for the moment. It do be an MPP for I don't know just say la no amount for Joe Mutu. Or so I could school, but it do be a ya no more for
0: my idea. Come here,
1: sir, 200 million. And Kessica can be bought on my new crank canoe 20 million. Come back, Chedi Qua. A bura woody patron to me, Tim Palano. Yeah, and then train cow and then training farming a year, yeah, near come once more. You know, because a Ghana phone or many sicano, sometimes you know, they are not a reho. So, Ubiaco school, we are

0: na de okay na bia na nanse ya buka na faso akwa to be free Brazil ah akwa fa na ntwe o ma na ye ya se o mu nyana no fo bi o mbenya America ni benya yin nyana nanse ya so akwa fa bia ba ho
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0: ah okay
1: Enti no akofa bia free ho no. Na na sa bokena ni akora no se wa join US Army. Pen so ho.
0: Okay.
1: Na wo sua American star no ebo wo mo. Wo hate any country.
0: Yeah.
1: O person ni kuro no yes America.
0: Yeah.
1: O person ni kuro no yes freedom.
0: No kura pa.
1: Obi antimi no pe entu kwai rough rough.
0: Yeah.
1: Onka sa country me entu. Ebe your choice. Nana unya se wo tu kro emfuturo bi ni ho mo ana mo ye mu bibia you have survived
0: sure
1: so just here o person be share American life wa and bibia ya private companies o person sit down cross the kilometers wherever it is in your company or bit my day is amount is money enti why say what ho no wo ko share dey say aba ami Vietnam, America, Amia, who near me, Kosovo, or Mamma, more major, so. No other but Africa, Bayer, and Simhunu.
0: Yeah.
1: Then, Ghana form Ami Muam, Kanyani Pakatos, woman in area, we see fear we, no one in a car back one, after what a TikTok by your life.
0: And
1: no, I don't know. No
0: other
1: TikTok.
0: Yeah.
1: TikTok, my name, Anna, I don't know. I don't know. I've got a car. American me wa be John na me wa me kam na me your commander for this this no wa be chere musa na okọ osifie wie enya ne ka ba akokoto so wa wie life
0: omo mo
1: wa dey body yan sa Burkina Faso oh
2: ana
0: yeah
1: what's it be am catch us economy no you be the better chama o see that there will be yan sua she do maybe year born sua I'm a deputy president to two already. I've been sent me to Sam and supporting you. You send a game once I'm crowing to me. That's the job, mama, for first way. Questions now you send in a way in interviews, you know. A anything. We see you were Ghana for. Yang in a Burkina Babi, Africa countries in the BBB.
0: Oh, yeah.
1: Burkina. So, African countries in the beginning.
0: Yeah, they are doing their right in their son, Baba. Well, we are the attorney, their second country in Bakunanim. Because you know, we are in Noma, a bit of crew, Makronukunanim. And I said, yeah, you know, we are in the opposite way, dear, I don't know. Yeah.
1: Hospital, Bakunin, the padded form. On my intimate. Even 500 Ghana crowd must senior be our retired farmer crowd our retired. Say, you be dear credit. Yamia Mwana, my neighbor be a marbuchida. And to choir, you papa be dear credit. As why a farmer for entire life. And still, trouble in power school day will be abandoned who be beer. Now, since he come a minister, say, Momo, see, cut to talk like a same old. I say, time will come on, ministers and all will be a move or move. There be a mechanic, a transport system, bitmap will be Ghana about 25%. Transportation, in quite a case, managing ye. Would the enemy who answer cry, young Fabia, Jama for the best transportation in the world. Would the infant German engineer for a red tie? While red for transport, you the wire retire. Your money baby, need your money to any free. You $300,000 a month to cram, and you can see a wake up coach with $100,000 a month. And for so many, you can wake up. Did they yeah, wake up on the query?
0: Yeah. Young spend this is kind of hope. So I 1100
1: more. David. Chrome, you have ready to ticket to my. You need to my ticket. And you can also take it to move. You don't find a more hospital, no one find more or here for no more. Not almost find any. Says you can't remember 11,000, a bit to my friend, 500 for 6 months and now 1 year. I'm fine.

0: Better than so the brother say you find your aid. I guess it. If the Biana professor ever mean young son, she say, you know, when you're not to school, they're back home. African leaders, someone you mind you, no more fighting to do crony. And then training them crew. Won't mean shall see and call north inside. They didn't come and come by no person called the north inside the way a farming for an engineer. Because landed at the hole. What you say? At this man, you see, and you answer, it can't be quite a farmer. Can't be funny, pa. Oh, yeah, we be our best spending, no, ba. Well, but the economy in Yansen says, I'm no better than Bridget. The way dear, your percent be our best in crying. Medan. So just, and then delivery food. What money I prefer delivery, bro? And yeah, a year, sir, genuine, nice, and the Ghana for what you say. Who told you any idea delivering near the bro come and know what you are? I think about tax, a crowd or so. Tax, I think any tax, I took
1: the Ghana for us from one. Delivery.
0: One mushroom, papa, and we'll be abaso. You were done there, yeah, the breakfast, you were done here, your brother come up. I think a tax, that's all.
1: Yeah, okay. Sepin American.
0: What did I say? I was a tax, that's all.
1: Obia, Mrs.
0: Eddie. Sir.
1: Okay.
0: Sir. So what I say? And no one went well for no degree day. And now my share didn't come on near bro. Yes, that's good. That's a good processing plan. That's food. Yeah. But I will see me and Nico and say, yeah, dear Baku Kumo, a bit more kunipa, nipan how I will see packaging nomino, or you qualify this. And my meaning in Sian Sana, Abana, but 2 1 amount. Well, that wonderful Najuma, Uber Bio Company Smoke, that's a fine part of some pressure, maybe a whole packaging near Mano. You need how you handle workers, I will war. I am nice. Now the upper market. Obin so quiet. But say I see ye and your man. Name Chiba, when you pop in a crumb corner, city do. Near moon ashore, Nami drew baby, Omuku, my anchor, Omuku, and Namano. May I am Saint Tihana, my anchor, my anchor. Woman, they come in and Namano Han. Hey. And you woman, you answer some person, some of the crap. Na bank if we be currently me mie and see more than a yibi ma womana woman charge woman monthly. Now say woman woman can how much you omuka. Oh, nana ya man and yeah, nana. Utina man and your 100 years yen kiss in your media chop. Then guess what film call.
1: Alright, my uncle and a honey on.
0: A family do a cast to my uncle, I'm shame. I'm straight. My uncle. Na as a baby, Trona, my demand was in the Basubia. Oh, Nano, a year or more year in the Ghana. Only take a corrupt in Chamu African. Your problem, Bako Penny.
1: Yeah.
0: Say, and feel ye, Nancy, ye.
1: I'm a baby. Yeah.
0: I wish ye be a and who say,
1: okay.
0: Africa, your mobile. Your mobile pa. Africa, your mobile bossing, yes, baby. Me debi am kama se abrofo mo nyi omo ni free so de omo ye tono mo fanya de omo pe mo mo nkyere nyansa kohwe time ni pe nya ma yie na oye na tie yie no me ye di se Ghana sports kafo nyi na eko ho oye onya 40 years o
1: yeah
0: the reason say why. Two things. Now what? We NDC ni, we political. Two, what the gold mines are into. No, we be seeing what kind of big job. No one. But me mo wagan ang kami ko. 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
1: Eso amu tueska hapa.
0: A PN 2 calculated be $10,000. $20,000, them say, come on, Ghana for.
1: Yeah.
0: Thousand crowd, you need 1,000, they say, come on. 1,000 and 20,000 Ghana, and they say, I didn't require a say, come on. What's the banner, sir?
1: We don't know the okay, but no. Business man for your uncle for Moose Girl. As some bug, a beggar that's a gun at the Abu Mano will be after him.
0: Eh, hey! Intermediate, so be the man crying dependent. Because O'Brady be anywhere or best Spanish girl will be from your home, say, or come at $10,000 for you. Until say, or fine, and you be or do good man, and say, and no dear, fine, and you be dear, fine. My reason is fine, and you be or do good man, or say, will be near be bread man, and no moody goom, and yet, and you be crabble. Now say, you're born some family, and you dear. Now, so when you see a family, never catch and say, who could name a ye? What be that? And it's a trouble, your virgin, I want to say, be so you try him for money, and your manana, ain't you with ya? The entire chamber said, a 2 1 who said, who here?
1: Yeah.
0: A crow when you're 40 years old. And your mammy, no, I don't know, so mammy, no papa, or mammy, no papa, and can't just say, Bema, yet yes, you. Hey, then I yet can you do? She said, may you say, gun of Wessica, when you now was there.
1: Yeah.
0: But moving yaddy. Our hospital, na can say the Neko. Say Ibrahim, Uncle Ho, I'm funny Panama Brucha Massania. Yes, Uncle Fulham said, a 500 cried in Nipana Bassania. The only be that Yamima Africa for Yamsa Yame, Oma Africa for leaders, and any pay of Africa, Oma Yansa, said Jimina Dawson.
1: Send them an internal name or where's a medium fintino. Political party now can you owe me? To be a good trace canna. I'm so every band and sabbat to my cassette scanner back.
0: And that's a good, you know. Yes, I get home. Hey, money if you know. Yamimi, maybe I'm a commissary and go for my Africa for leaders in Yansa, a dos. And I eat Trino in Yansa. In Yansa. And that 21st century, Pana in Nipa. You'll be in Africa, so I'm going to say, oh, Sophia Susau.
1: I said, I'm
0: going to say,
1: I'm
0: going to say, I'm
1: going to say, I'm going to say, I'm going to say, I'm going to say, I'm one problem was over. I did so time, Oma will boar and I hear. Eh, how many are I did? If you have some baby, I could run. I was so born and grow for.
0: What's a dream? I've been saying, or more catcher, I say, you could your crew, man. And every problem is a
1: woo. Oh, yeah.
0: Would you, should you care for you? Come what to Ghana 24/7. Obi to UK, maybe £1,000 for crazy Kamano. But Ghana need to meet the two be
1: quiet.
0: What do you say?
1: Yeah.
0: Mm-hmm. The area, so no. Yes, you can. There be a man come and say, see the person to mama, and then you man who's our home. The baker, cry, but she's
1: a
0: worry. Ye bet you worry. We grow Ghana on semi leader. I gave you a bit changing the same criteria, Juma 24/7. A wound yammy said, May I the fufro be a clown? A quay ye and yardia. A quay ye and yardia, a year big deal. See a pronunciation, you quire a man of contracts for 5 years. I worry. Utrian area worry. And you're not so your quire. And your budget at DBI, you renew and as I see. Why you're quiet, why you're quiet? Yeah. Oh, and your mommy and Sam see a transport and train idiot. se ababi odo bebia no ni din free Ghana da ntina na mi ti gusu ti e wenti ho ru show no mi gusu ti e o sabu
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0: Wetchem wo media, wetchem.
1: Sir.
0: Oh, nana. 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They say Captain Smart hon tie no. The brokers ye yeti o mnye bini Captain Smart wetchem. It was all probably been ho she. And yes them one wetchem.
1: Ah, okay.
0: Wetchem.
1: That made the end of make I say. O don ho go bra politics game. O yin ho obet ma go bra ho. Say pass me nyu sma go bra ho. 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Yesu omu no, ente se omu ma. Omu ma, Trump, omu ma, omu. 12 times above. If you can show no research, it's a chrome one. Iran, a woman, 500,000 to 700,000 researchers across the academy, government, and the private sector. Iran, no. A well educated country, Munizana. Per capita and acquired destiny, according to UNESCO data, Iran fares roughly 700 to 800 full time equipment. See? Ushia. Breaking down engineering, which are engineering partner, 230,000 engineering graduates annually. 230,000 engineering every year be a babble and things on. Women, yeah, can you man a man now? 50% of whom I'm called university, 50%. They're not well educated, they are patients. Women are for tuition near power. And they are in American. University enrollment, no, close to 40% of all university students. I'm so quiet. I know my question there. I go for the number and the manager was asked them, no. What don't say you be being wide in the car home? But I can't idea, you know, a two poor pass. Cosque, I was my question. Oh, depend, grammar, said the debby, I was a can. What's what depend if in some of you being marginal? You're right. The person I'm making, Sars term. O ma di nse yi bibi ni adwene ye yi nyina no o hwa he e da meka e ma kura no 50% of women e wo university students e na for 50% and e nya me nya e nya work over country o me nya damn people but domestic self reliance e na am se na no ye de bibi se san sian to mo su nyina no o ma tuma am maneva e ye no ma bibi ano still ya no o ma tuma e tu an ko foka wo mu kromo domestically, engineer for it to go, yeah, aerospace, defense, pharmaceutical sector. It been no because I know me here, be to say, sir, energy system, no, no, see, yeah, because I said, I'm a nuclear bomb, no, pass over the year, no, no, no, no, no, nuclear program, no, I just said, every time I bomb, no, no, no, no, no, no, no, no, no, no, no, no, no, no, no, no, no, no, no, no, no, no, no, yes, so damn said the US Econo. But I said the Caribbean Citiana, which will make a quiet side in Debiana, running in our crown, therefore, in North America, Europe, and the UAE every year be our my true, who said the Canadian Citian. So there you go, Abusa say Iran, Iran for Omina, Omina Arab for Omia Persian, Tiano Hini, no baby echo. And we were so well educated. Yeah, 7 euro. Sell that to me and you ran for none, eh, oh, my dear. I took us through 1999. I'm the old man, eh, no, my dear, could see through. And free baby, I come to be a mechanic, said, behave, Baba Bonnie. They did it by themselves. There you go. All right, Mama. The job is of our last word, dear. For last one, me and Emma and I met. So, any last word, dear.
0: Ghana engineer be any award or international award that.
1: Ghana engineer. There is some fun out of here. Could be Sabi and Obi. And you be there. No fun out of answer. Minimum. Now what to be sound?
0: Then people say, Iran also baby our year. December will have where you been engineer, new baby over Iran, our man international award or winning, you know. So now we are on the Kawaii in Ghana, they say, I can't say, co-engineer school, I check. Think I'm a busa,
1: sir. Yes, okay.
0: And yes, when you be busy, happen. No way, he knew
1: free. Okay. Very research, I said, Miss our dear.
0: You say, Kofiana, and Kwana, or by your befer.
1: It is well good. I'm a bomb body. The echoes one. All right. And I'm a kind of say US is so can be go, huh? I say US embassy say one African, you know, person or running it down. So we're scaling it down. They buy him for, I say 50, you know, or person, they buy 20. 20. Or slashing in your
0: visa. But my people go, but sorry, African heading.
1: Many US. I'm concentrating on embassies in Africa, Memono. Well, I bet 50 and opposite say was getting in about 20 per. Sana Trump person had 20.
0: Oh, Nasana, I never had any idea about it. You know, you see me. Oh, I understand. I know. Maybe I just will be up. You're going to be a power fan. And you couldn't have done
1: it. Say the America will be a power continuer. I don't know. I did the
0: about. Who won't cast on my home? And one of them is on my but Tommy is over in the Omoy. Oh, my about 5 crom in Gombay. Tommy the Omono or Massam the Omun the Omoyint.
1: Ah, so me a structure in Norma. Africa continent in a bay. A Ghana grad on Pesa Ghana who crowned a quay. Almost or less or more or less, no. Because the headquarters in here you grow up Africa memo. Yeah, anyway. Coffee Trump can do me the end. All right, Benino, who will be your hope? Is okay, Sunday. I call
0: that
1: okay. Be an audio and I'm on for you. Nothing, I'm saying you should be a bar. That one for you as a woman who come and feel and my book saying I'm fine. Shanna, but you need to be there for so dear bro. Do you be an auto boss? What do I have a money now? Pretty machines, so I know she won't see. See, you're a bit to me, I'll be safe with you. Bye for now.

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God, my praise, saith the Lord. 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As the girdle cleaveth to the loins of the man, so have I caused my people to cleave unto me. And they shall be unto me for a people, for a praise, and for a name, and even for a glory. But my people would not hear. Of what concord has Christ with Belial? And of what agreement has the temple of God with idols? Wherefore come out from amongst them, and be ye separate, that you shall be my people, my sons and daughters, and I shall be your God and your Father. For you are a chosen generation, a royal priesthood, an holy nation, a peculiar people, that you should show forth the praises of him who has called you from darkness into his marvelous light. Therefore today, as you hear the sound of his voice, harden not your heart. For the night is far spent, and the hour cometh, and even now is, the true worshippers shall worship their Father in spirit and in truth. O come to Mount Zion, to the city of the living God, to the heavenly Jerusalem, to the innumerable company of angels, and to the general assembly and church of the firstborn, to the Most High God, the judge of all. O come to his only begotten Son, the Lord Jesus Christ, the author and finisher of our faith, the mediator of our new covenant. Come unto the blood of sprinkling that speaketh better things than that of Abel. O church, as in the days of Adam, Jehovah Adonai has visited his people in the cool of the day. Where art thou?

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And I say, I can't even wear a top wa. Now come wine, cry the bedimage. 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You're ready.

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I don't know so many as a William Kogu. 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When you made a temple of Bounce, when you made a temple of Bounce, many by Yanuma went to the Yanu, just said. What you said if you have been to never come, so after seven. Won't go on and none of you. And now when I born, I mean, Nadia Tanahone Dupon, the Brevi Baba, a rich hat, but the Napa is still when you were so. Yama say, Yabba, Yatuba, number your fool. Ha, you're crazy for the baby, Yabba. You're coming the other side. Now Yatuna, I'm what damn, I'm a Christ. Near the person they catch on the other side. Now, can you stop from what's happening? Don't grab your tongue. Grab your tongue on the catch outside. Say, God, what is it? I'm poor. Now, my God, I'm going to pray for my God, sister. In terms of Nazi, in moon temple, in moon cacape. I'm going to make my enemy crew up a bit. You have a catch on the side. Yeah, yeah, just one word in that one, sir. And that's how people are. Media, say, yeah, trouble, so I won't move myself if that. What's that? Didn't be blended when you put to him. Now, so I'm right here, just one and a big job. Only I want that team with the hospital. And young, sir, I would just say, you feel bad for the cool. What's the one you're near from? All things are possible. Near the United States, you're a man. Didn't you? Why the catch was a couple of to be a Daniel mommy? So about him for my candidate swing master. And whatever you do, find me to your dance here. Mommy, come in, send me. Mamma, drop from my bush. Because I'm ready to come on. Man, it's a swing master. You catch us a support us. I wish that. Men's will be able to do you. My brother, Danny. Coming into 18 and I'm coming here. A Daya and Puma and putting them up. Obi Daya, what's the VA? Let me play them in back. The Indian Ayakumu. How come peace, Sicilia Bafo? Nanka and Wapa, what did you put? Nanka, yes, such a Yamian when you're meant to be a Pierre. So, Onia, why are you here? Jesus. Why are you here? What did you do, Jesus? You mean you have the best of the catch on the other side? A blank come out. Why the cars are black? Why are the cars? I'm questioning to you, sir. Why the cars are so sad? You are doing it, but I'm not a problem. It's Santa and one of my. But I would tell you, we are so we are about moving up. So we are control, we are control. So we are Thomas from that chair, from that chair, from that chair, from that chair. So we are about take it. Take it, take it. So when you have power, when you have to be a man, so to me, you are the sorry, you are the young man. You are ready. So we move. And you were sat on the map, and you know, Shani Naya. Naya, bring me what be a man at Tonnes, and you'll be man and turn down. Now, put on your catch yourself. What's it one day, no, now we are in the castle. What's it fear to the again in Tawakopa? Then I shall be a young couple on the two missile. Man, no one.

ya sanum we onya me je wonwu se wonwu ya ni e ma papa bebre wo ma o nya ho bone nya ho bone sa se yesu kristo wo kudu ni so obaka sama kudwa e se e pone so are me ho no wakasama kudwa e jina wonwu jidi believe god se yehowa otumi ade mi na brave chambo mani kwase toba e me flam I said that the job of the other sister. The brand of the Yemen Papany in the hospital, but I have yet to shame it. Let me hold a Yaman fan. Now, Brabe, you could doubt what to wear hospital to be honorable. Be kind of me with it. May I this way, you have to see me so. One cock who brought me a tissue can't walk to cock and they are dead. They are dead. They are dead. They are dead. They are dead. They are dead. Now what is doing that is the same who want me panier yam and drum and who yet in here? Near Brabrazia, the Brazia, we in a water and defend the Cabra Mianino. No panic, Bama, Papa, she and your shining uncle, and we are shining uncle. See, come away. Now, yes, I am prepared to find me a pop mine. Now, and yes, I'm a war woman, I said Pabua. Me war woman, I said Pabua. Now, Bama, put it anywhere yet to study it. Hey, young boy, you know. Messi. That's the one that the bomb was on. The bomb wanted the hospital. Now, me and me, Munadi, Mini. See, can everywhere, everywhere. Just say, yeah, land, you free hospital. Mini, me and the best of the catch on the head. I know who one was it. It's not say, yes, Christo, or what could do anyone. Do you have any other tongue? What about Peta? Mean what's the other end of it here? Pray at the other end of it here. Near the best of the catch on the side. Mini. Jerry, yes, Christo Thomas, I was the first servant of Nedane Chasers, Nedane Quiet Young Pomo. Jerry, yes, sir. So, why, Dano? So, only one coming in our Massa Bamia. Oh, this is what I'm saying. Oh, my name, you are. Oh, my name, I sense you.

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ye na sikanchi kwere mompaye ura few ah hey e lonko ah oba ura free sikanchi wandre free ya san free nya me ho sikanchi wandre kwere ya se media kai free ba bia wo free ya se na sare ye mi kata 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

sué, nezakravim moje

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看不远苏达，也看不远米，我只要死，要。

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ay, ay, ay, ay, ay, ay, ay, ay, ay, ay, ay, ay, ay, ay, ay, ay, ay, ay, ay, ay, ay, ay, ay, ay, ay, ay, ay, ay, ay, ay, ay, ay, ay, ay, ay, ay, ay, ay, ay, ay, ay, ay, ay, ay, ay, ay, ay, ay, ay, ay, 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

Semprimo, your palmer and near of India. 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

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I say, it is all beer baby for what's it? Bible say. 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And it is a suit, just a man, and yet we are thankful upon them.

0: Bible says,
1: oh Jesus.
0: No, yes, yes, no, who didn't yes, eh, here, no. No, but I am one, no, no. When you have a don't know, it's in Musay. In your work, aren't you? Those who are when you have a and and find someone to know. You can't throw names, someone who do the soap will be able to say, oh, me, mammy, a baby for. It is all your Christian in our shrub before. Was it your two moon or so soon? No, we are sitting.

You are a woman, you are a woman, you are a woman, you are a woman, you are a woman, you are a woman, you are a woman, you are a woman, you are a woman, you are a woman, you are a woman, you are a woman, you are a woman, you are a woman, you are a woman, you are a woman, you are a woman, you are a woman, you are a woman, you are a woman, you are a woman, you are a woman, you are a woman, you are a woman, you are a woman, you are a woman, you are a woman, you are a woman, you are a woman, you are a woman, you are a woman, you are a woman, you are a woman, you are a woman, you are a woman, you are a woman, you are a woman, you are a woman, you are a woman, you are a woman, you are a woman, you are a woman, you are a woman, you are a woman, you are a woman, you are a woman, you are a woman, you are a woman, you are a woman, you are a woman, you are a woman, you are a woman, you are a woman, you are a woman, you are a woman, you are a woman, you are a woman, you are a woman, you are a woman, you are a woman, you are a woman, you are a woman, you are a woman,

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0: in another you or my fear, but we are coming in other than you. So what I'm saying, I come up for now, but I know you have a
1: one for.
0: Now you need a visit. Prokuma, if we see a power, a young Fufra, see a team.
1: Hey, everybody, by your own century, what? But then when you are possible, what? What? What? What? What? What?
2: What?
1: What? What? What? What? What's it? What's it? What's it? What's it? What's it? What's it? What's it? What's it? What's it? What's it? What's it? What's it? What's it? What's it? What's it? What's it? What's it? What's it? What's it? What's it? What's it? What's it? What's it? What's it? What's it? What's it? What's it? What's it? What's it? What's it? What's it? What's it? What's it? What's it? What's it? What's it? What's it? What's it? What's it? What's it? What's it? What's it? What's it? What's it? What's it? What's it? What's it? What's it? What's it? What's it? What's it? What's it? What's it? What's it? What's it? What's it? What's it? What's it? What's it? What's it? What's it? What's it? What's it? What's it? What's it? What's it? What's it? What's it? What's it? What's it? What's it? What's it? What's it? What's it? What's it? What's it? What's it? What's it? What's it? What's it? What's it? What's it? What's it? What's it? What's it? What's it? What's it? What's it? What's it? What's it? What's it? What's it? What's it? What's it? What's it? What's it?

Jesus, Dino, Messiah, Dino, Ocha, and Pa, I am a son, and what? Deciding you.